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1: Hello.
0: What do you want to hear?
1: I'm going to hear The One That Got Away by Katy Perry.
0: Oh, that's a beautiful song. Yeah, that was like her last hit from that album, Teenage Dream.
1: Yeah, I agree. Mm-hmm. Yeah.
0: Who's this?
1: This is Gabby.
0: Gabby? Are you pretty Gabby?
1: Yeah. Yeah.
0: She never shuts up. Where are you calling from?
1: Grand Island, Nebraska.
0: What are you doing tonight, Gabby?
1: Get some ice cream.
0: Cool. What flavor?

0: words of wisdom from Liveline.
1: If you were in a race by yourself, would you finish first or last?
2: Wow.
0: Liveline.

0: live line. What do you want to hear?
1: Shoes and
0: tattoos. Oh, I can tell by the way you're stepping around the room. Who's this?
1: Huh?
0: Who is this?
1: Michaela,
0: where are you calling from?
1: Arkansas Bono, from my house.
0: You sound just like Ella Langley. You've got that southern accent. She's from Texas, I can tell by the way. Imagine if she was singing about Arkansas.
1: I just got paint on my finger, and now I have to go wash it.
0: Oh, well, we don't want to interrupt that. Okay, thanks for calling Liveline. Hope you get it all off.

0: of it.
1: Live line. Hi, what do you want to hear?
2: Hi, I kind of want to hear Taste by Sabrina Carpenter.
1: You kind of want to hear it.
2: Well, I took a lot of thinking, and that's the song I want to hear.
1: Is there something you'd rather hear more?
2: Well, I think I thought about it, and I was like, ooh, I don't really know.
1: Well, I hope you don't regret the decision. Who's this?
2: This is Gina.
1: Gina, where are you calling from?
2: Minnesota.
1: Minnesota where?
2: Wabasha.
1: Wabasha, great. What's going on tonight?
2: Not much. I was just listening to the radio.
1: Well, clearly you know how to have a great time. Thanks for calling Liveline. Let's play your song.
2: Okay.

0: Live line. Hi. What do you want to hear?
1: Would y'all be able to play some song "Sadness" by Lana Del Rey?
0: Yes. In fact, it was the Cedric Gervais remix that was popular. The original is kind of slow and dull, and this is perfect as we head up towards the 4th of July.
1: Okay, we can do that one.
0: Who's this?
1: My name is Brooklyn.
0: Where are you calling from, Brooklyn?
1: Jonesboro, Arkansas.
0: What are you doing tonight, Brooklyn?
1: I just got out of the shower, so I'm probably just going to play Roblox with my friend.
0: Lana Del Rey makes a lot of great music for singing in the shower. With the steam and the echo, so much dramatic effects, and then the shampoo gets in your eyes.
1: Totally.
0: And let's go back. Thanks for calling, Live Line.

LA Communications, meteorologist Derek Height with a severe weather update. A severe thunderstorm warning has been issued until 8:15 p.m. tonight for Howard, Mitchell, and Maurer counties. This storm has the potential for both large hail and strong straight-line winds. Hail the size of quarters and winds up to 60 miles an hour are likely as it pushes east at around 25 miles an hour. For your safety, stay inside and away from windows until the storm passes. Large hail and strong winds can easily shatter glass, causing injury. If you're caught outside, take shelter in a sturdy building or a hardtop car. Tornadic development is also possible with this storm. Take shelter now. Again, a severe thunderstorm warning continues until 8:15 p.m. tonight for Howard, Mitchell, and Maurer counties. Bear in mind, this storm has the potential for hail the size of quarters and wind gusts to 60 miles an hour. Stay tuned for additional updates. I'm meteorologist Derek Height.

0: not patriotic, you don't love your country. Well, that's all right, I guess. We don't discriminate. Your shout-outs and dedications. What are you doing? Where are you going? We've got contests all night long like this.
1: Secret Sound.
0: All right. Just be first to call us, correctly identifying the name of this item. It's very simple here. It's a wait till Drake is all done. We'd like to be respectful. Okay. What is this sound? It should be pretty easy, right? Nothing crazy. If you know, call now and win. 85-LIVELINE. That's 85-LIVELINE.
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15: A severe thunderstorm watch remains in effect. Lows level off around 70 tonight under overcast skies with severe storms likely. Cloudy skies expected again tomorrow. Chance of severe thunderstorms. High temperatures reach up to 87. I'm meteorologist Carol Foster on 100.5 The Hawk. Right now, 84.
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18: 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It means I have a purpose.

0: 100.5, The Hawk. Liveline, what's the secret sound?
1: Mason, is the secret sound one of those little wind-up, like, duck walking toys?
0: Well, I guess we have to give it to you, yeah.
2: That's right.
1: Awesome, thank you. Hell yeah.
0: It's a wind-up toy. Who's this?
1: This is Kyle from Indianapolis. I've been trying to figure that out for, like, the last 4 weeks. I've been so close, and I want the trophy so bad.
0: Well, that's the first time we've ever played that sound.
1: I know, but all the other ones that I've been trying to get, I've been, like, coming up a little short, and I was like, I got to call now.
0: Oh, well, we're glad you got through, because now we're going to send you a Liveline Mason trophy. Oh, Kyle is...
1: Awesome. Thank you so much, dude.
0: Or, because you're so passionate and loyal, we can send you a Liveline T-shirt. Limited...
3: I'm LA Communications meteorologist Derek Height with a severe weather update. A severe thunderstorm warning continues for portions of Maurer, Howard, and Mitchell counties until 8:15 p.m. tonight. At roughly 7:45 p.m., the strongest part of the storm was located near Bailey, pushing east at about 25 miles an hour. This storm has the potential for both large hail and strong straight-line winds. Hail the size of pennies and winds up to 60 miles an hour are likely. Once again, a severe thunderstorm warning continues for parts of Maurer, Howard, and Mitchell counties until 8:15 p.m. tonight. Remember, this storm has the potential for penny-sized hail, and winds up to 60 miles an hour are likely. Stay tuned for additional updates. I'm meteorologist Derek Height.

I'm LA Communications meteorologist Derek Height with a severe weather update. A new severe thunderstorm warning has been issued until 8:45 p.m. tonight for Fillmore, Olmsted, Wabasha, and Winona counties. Both large hail and straight-line winds are possible with this storm. Quarter-size hail and winds up to 60 miles an hour are likely as it pushes northeast at around 40 miles an hour. Stay tuned for additional updates. I'm meteorologist Derek Height.

0: Everybody's in a party mood tonight. We love it. Liveline, what do you want to hear?
1: New Kids on the Block, the Red One edition of Summertime.
0: Oh my gosh. Well, we usually end the show with it during summer, but because you're requesting it now, we'll play it now. We'll end the show with something else later on.
1: And it's a great song, especially right. The remix.
0: What's your name? Where are you calling from?
1: This is Tim calling from Waynesboro, Pennsylvania.
0: Do you have any big plans for summertime?
1: Unfortunately working, but I'd like to take a vacation in there.
0: Aruba, Jamaica, Bermuda, Bahamas, someplace exotic.
1: I would love that.
0: Make it happen. Tim, thanks for calling.

0: 5, the Hawk. Hello, Lifeline. Who's this?
1: Thirteen.
0: Well, can't even drive yet. Well, what do you want to hear?
2: Olivia Rodrigo's new song.
0: Well, she's got a whole new album, but they're all really good songs. Let's play The Cure, okay?
1: Yes.
0: Okay. All right. Thanks for calling Liveline, everybody.
1: Thank you.

0: 100.5, The Hawk. Welcome in to Liveline. Hello.
1: Hello.
0: Hello. Hi. Yes. What song would you like?
1: Hello.
0: Hello.
1: My clock's failing.
0: Hello.
1: Maybe you just stay on.
0: Hello. Hello.
1: Maybe.
0: Hello.
1: I wish it would say something of like, you're online, just hold on or whatever.
0: Hello.
1: Are we online?
0: Hello.
1: It's live.
0: Oh, all right. Well, I hope they call us back.
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0: July Blind. Yes, July 1st, Canada Day, heading up towards the 4th. Everyone's partying and we're playing your requests. 85 Live Line. Call that number. Hello.
1: Yeah, boyfriend. My Justin Bieber. New boyfriend.
0: Boyfriend. Do you wish Justin Bieber was your boyfriend?
1: No.
0: Was there a point in time where you had his posters all over your wall and you thought he was the hottest guy in the world?
1: No, I never did.
0: Oh, who's your celebrity crush?
1: John Legend. He's so smooth. So smooth.
0: What do you think of Chrissy Teigen?
1: She's all right.
0: No, she's terrible. You can be honest.
1: Yeah, no, I'm not a huge fan, but, you know, if I met her in person, maybe they would change my mind. I don't know.
0: No, I'm sure it would be even worse. I saw the two of them on the Ellen Show once, and it was John Legend's interview. Chrissy Teigen came out, and she was yelling like, oh, my God, ha, ha, ha, and she's doing all the talking. Everybody, pay attention to me.
1: Oh, no.
0: What's your name? Where are you calling from?
1: Brittany, coming from Central Illinois, so East Peoria.
0: Brittany, it's great to hear from you, and thanks for calling Live Line. I hope

0: Hello, Liveline. What do you want to hear?
1: Hi. I'm wondering if you would play Somber's Homewrecker would be great. I love it. I think the video is great, too.
0: Uh-huh.
1: Just enamored with this kid. He's just amazing.
0: He is. Only like 20 years old.
1: I know.
0: What's your name?
1: My name is Kim. I'm calling from St. Cloud, Minnesota.
0: And what are you doing tonight?
1: I'm just hanging out. I'm doing a couple things and just thought I'd call up because you said call me.
0: Yeah. And here we are. We really do answer. See?
1: You do.
0: And I'm glad that you pulled through for us. We appreciate it. Thanks for calling Liveline.

0: instant request. What do you want to hear?
1: A Pitbull song.
0: Pitbull?
1: Yeah. I know you want me.
0: I know you want me. Ah, you know I want ya. What's your name?
1: Jordan.
0: Where are you calling from, Jordan?
1: Kearney, Nebraska.
0: Cool. What are you doing tonight?
1: Driving home from soccer practice.
0: That's a great way to spend the first day of July.
1: Yeah.
0: Oh, so nice. Do you have any big plans this summer?
1: Yeah. We're going to Cancun.
0: Cancun, Mexico. That'll be great.
1: Yeah.
0: Or Cancun, Nebraska.
1: Cancun, Mexico.
0: Good. That's a lot better. It's like when somebody says, oh, we're going to go to Florence. Florence, Italy? No, Florence, Wisconsin. It's like, oh, damn. Here's your song. Thanks for calling Liveline.

0: rein me in, Lifeline. My name is Mason. Thank you for being here tonight. That's such a great song for summer as we welcome in July and Canada Day and the 4th, heading up towards that, and everyone's partying. What are you doing? Where are you going? What's happening? We want to get you on the air. It's so simple. Play your favorite songs. You can say anything you want. This is a live radio show. The number is 85-LIVELINE. Also, if you've been a user of the Liveline app for a long time, you've probably noticed that there's a new app for Liveline, and it's not too good because we didn't approve it. We didn't design it. We had nothing to do with it. They just kind of forced it upon everybody, and they're all complaining because the song history is gone. You can't really easily see what songs we've played in the last 2 hours. Some of the buttons just crap out. The app crashes. It slows down. There's issues. We're trying to get the old one back desperately, so bear with us. I'm working all day and night complaining to the people who are actually responsible for like 50% of the radio station apps in the world. It's crazy. So you think they got some time for a little crappy Liveline? I don't know. 85-LIVELINE is the number. Give us a call tonight. 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Welcome in. Liveline.
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13: A severe thunderstorm watch continues until 1 a.m. tomorrow morning. Cloudy tonight with severe storms likely. Lows around 70. Cloudy skies expected again tomorrow. Chance of severe thunderstorms. Highs around 87. I'm meteorologist Carol Foster on 100.5 The Hawk. Currently 82.

0: you want. We will play it, but not if you don't call us. 85 Liveline, hello.
1: Maybe TLC, Waterfalls.
0: Waterfalls.
1: Is that TLC or is that Destiny's Child?
0: Yeah, no, that's a perfect anthem. Everybody knows the words, even the guys, too. They're like, well, I don't like that song.
1: Right?
0: But they really do.
1: Right?
0: It's a guilty pleasure.
1: Yeah, it's a good song.
0: Yeah. What's your name?
1: My name's Ashley.
0: Ashley, where are you calling from?
1: Tallahassee.
0: Ashley from Tallahassee.
1: That's me.
0: And what are you doing today?
1: I'm about to pick up some food and go meet my husband.
0: And he's probably going to eat all the food, and you'll say, well, why did I pay for it?
1: Exactly. That's the best part of the relationship, right?
0: No, no, no. The best part is when you get to eat all of it, and he's the one starving.
1: Oh. Yeah. Okay, I'm doing it wrong then.
0: Yeah, you are. Thank you.

LA Communications, meteorologist Derek Height with a severe weather update. A tornado warning has been issued for areas of Howard and Fillmore counties until 9:15 p.m. tonight. Doppler radar has detected strong rotation with this storm, so tornadic development is likely. For your safety, the best course of action is to quickly get to the lowest level of a sturdy structure. Typically, this would be a basement. If you don't have a basement, get to the lowest level of your home in a small interior room such as a closet or a bathroom. Again, a tornado warning continues for areas of Howard and Fillmore counties until 9:15 p.m. tonight. This is a radar-indicated tornado, meaning Doppler radar has detected rotation with the storm and tornadic development is possible.

0: Talk.
1: Hello?
0: Hello, Liveline. What do you want to hear?
1: I knew you by Taylor Swift.
0: Yes, of course. Actually, the first time I heard this, I was like, I don't know, but now it's really grown on me. It's just so nice. Like a big pimple that you just can't get rid of. It's everywhere.
1: I know. We actually haven't heard it yet.
0: You haven't heard it yet.
1: I'm really curious.
0: Well, we are honored to be the first to present it to you. It sounds like a Tom Petty song. Do you know who he is?
1: Yeah.
0: You do?
1: I think, yeah.
0: Ask your great-grandmother.
1: Bro.
0: What's your name?
1: We're twins. Emily and Ashley.
0: And where are you calling from?
1: Winnipeg.
0: Manitoba. Great. Go to the theater and watch Toy Story 5. Everyone's raving about it. And if you've seen the others, it's a perfect addition to the whole series.
1: Wow.
0: Taylor wrote the song and actually brought the VHS of the original to the whole cast, and they all signed it. It was a really wholesome moment.
1: Nice.
0: A billionaire asking somebody for their autograph is so funny to me. Here's your song. Thanks for calling Liveline.
1: Yeah, okay.
0: Bye.

0: Clive the Hawk. Live line, what do you want to hear?
1: Hey, I want to hear Dracula by Tame Impala.
0: That is such a cool song, and honestly, I didn't think it would be around this long. First of all, I thought it would die after Halloween, but the fact now we're in July and people still want to hear it.
1: I don't know. I love the vibe.
0: Yeah, have you heard his other stuff too, or just this one?
1: Oh, I've heard his other stuff. I like Borderline too.
0: Mm-hmm. He's been putting out songs for a long time. This is really his first on pop radio.
1: Oh, really?
0: Yeah. You'd think there'd be so many more because he had lots of big streaming hits and songs that we've gotten requests for in the past, but for some reason, only alternative radio ever touched it.
1: Oh, wow. That's interesting.
0: But we play what people ask for on this show. What's your name?
1: My name is Chandler.
0: Chandler, where are you calling from?
1: I'm calling from Toronto, Ontario.
0: Oh, my goodness. What are you doing tonight?
1: I honestly just went, bought a pizza, and about to head home and eat it.
0: Well, you get some beer, too?
1: Oh, yeah, man. You know it.
0: All right. Well, here's your song. Thanks for calling Live Line. Keep us cranked up.
1: Awesome. Thank you. The morning.

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0: We might as well just shut off the whole radio station. If you're not going to call us, we need those requests right now. Or text us. I guess that's fine, too. 85 Liveline. Hi, who's this?
1: It's Brian Lowe.
0: Brian, where are you calling from?
1: North Vernon, Indiana.
0: What would you like to hear?
1: Baby by Justin Bieber.
0: Yes. We've been on the air for 3 hours and 15 minutes and haven't played that yet. Where are my manners? Why do you want to hear it?
1: Yeah, because when I was like 4, my mom used to play that song all the time on her playlist. And everybody in the car always liked it. Every single time, like, not a person, you know. It was like the song.
0: The only people who I knew that liked this when I was a kid were deaf people.
2: Yeah.
0: But now everybody likes it, it seems like, because we get a request for it every single day, and it's 16 years old.

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0: 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Hi.
1: Can you play Girlfriend by Avril Lavigne?
0: Yeah, only if you sing part of it for me right now.
1: Okay. Hey, hey, you, you, I like your girlfriend. There you go.
0: No way, no way. I think you need a new one. You know that Avril sound we always play?
1: Really?
0: Yeah.
2: No? Avril.
0: Yeah, that's really her. She was here about 20 years ago and being very complicated during the interview, no pun intended. So the DJ, on purpose, mispronounced her name as Avril, and she went crazy.
2: Avril!
0: Avril, not Avril. What's your name? Where are you calling from?
1: Brianna from Grand Island, Nebraska.
0: Oh, I think Avril is the original Olivia Rodrigo. Let's play her now. Thanks for calling, Lagline.
1: Thank you.

0: the Hawk. Lightline, what do you want to hear?
1: Can I hear I Love It, I Love It, I Love It by Bella Kay?
0: Yes, in fact, it's been a little too long since we played it, about 2.5 hours ago.
1: Yeah.
0: It's our number two request. Who's this?
1: This is Brenda.
0: Brenda, where are you?
1: I'm in Jonesboro, Arkansas.
0: And what are you doing tonight?
1: I'm just making some deliveries.
0: Oh, cool. What kind of deliveries?
1: From Walmart, like grocery orders.
0: Oh, I see. For all the people who don't want to go in, or they're too busy, or they just like seeing you.
1: Yeah.
0: Let's play your song right now. Thanks for

0: have songs like that huge after all these years. You go to any party, a bar, a club, I'm sure you hear it. Liveline, my name's Mason. We are 15 minutes away from Rewind. It's the most popular part of the show, and it's summertime. It's Canada Day. We're heading up towards the 4th, which means everyone's just getting kind of crazy on the phones. We're getting so many calls, but you still got a little bit of room to squeeze in. So right now, pick up the phone and dial. I know it's an antiquated concept, but it's super simple. It's free, and it's the best way to be heard by millions all over the country. 85 Liveline. Right now, it's 85 Liveline. 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
17: A severe thunderstorm watch continues until 1 a.m. tomorrow morning. Cloudy tonight with severe storms likely. Lows around 70. Cloudy skies expected again tomorrow. Chance of severe thunderstorms. Highs around 87. I'm meteorologist Carol Foster on 100.5 The Hawk. Currently 81.

0: inside the Hour of Throwbacks. And my name is Mason. You pick what we play. Reminisce by calling 85 Live Line and get on the air. What do you want to hear?
1: Yeah, could you play, This Love by Maroon 5?
0: Oh, yes, of course. 2003, that was one of their first hits.
1: Yeah, it's a really good one. I listen to it in the car with my mom all the time.
0: Yeah, what's your name? Where are you calling from?
1: My name's Rowan, and I'm from Big Fork, Montana.
0: What's going on tonight?
1: Just in my basement listening to you guys.
0: In your basement?
1: Yeah, I live down there.
0: I do the show from my basement at my house.
1: Cool.
0: Yeah, we have people who come by all the time and they scream and yell. Lots of celebrities have been here.
1: Oh, dang.
0: It's crazy because I'm in a pretty rural

0: Liveline Rewind and your throwback requests. Call them in right now. Some really good ones on the way. 85 Liveline. Hi.
1: Do some Eminem.
0: Eminem. Yeah, we've got all of his songs. Which one?
1: We'll just Smack That by Eminem.
0: Smack it. We are smacking it now. Who's this?
1: Stacy.
0: Stacy, where are you from?
1: Melrose, Minnesota.
0: Stacy, does your mom got it going on?
1: She's got it going on.
0: Oh, good. How old's your mom?
1: She is 52.
0: Oh, so you, I'm going to guess, are in your 20s.
1: I'm 32.
0: Wow. Well, you sound

0: line. Who's this?
1: I'm sorry. I've got a toddler crying in the background.
0: Oh, I thought they were cheering because they're on the radio.
1: Oh, you're so sad.
0: Oh, what do you want to hear?
1: I'm sorry. The song Wake Me Up by Avicii.
0: Oh,
1: I think I'm saying his name right.
0: Yeah. That's it. From 11 years ago. It's such a great song.
1: I love it. I heard it the other day. My YouTube popped it up, and I was like, oh, my gosh. I need this every day of my life.
0: Well, this should wake everybody up. It's got a great beat. Brings back a lot of memories. Who's this?
1: It's Michelle from Tallahassee.
0: Michelle, what are you doing tonight?
1: Cleaning, taking care of the kids, listening to the radio.
0: All right. Well, summer's here. This is the perfect song for it. Thanks for calling Lifeline, Michelle.
1: Awesome.
0: Bye.

0: Oh my goodness, Lifeline Rewind. My name is Mason. What would you like to hear?
1: How about No Tears Left to Cry by Ariana Grande?
2: Ooh, absolutely. Who's this?
1: Kelly Martin from South Dennis, Massachusetts.
0: What are you doing tonight on Cape Cod?
1: I'm going to have a sleepover at my friend's house.
0: What kind of stuff do you do? Paint your nails, watch movies, talk about boys?
1: We just watch movies.
0: Mm-hmm. What's the hot movie right now?
1: We watch like the same movie every single time. He's All That. It's on Netflix, and it's the corniest movie, but it's so good.
0: Is it a chick flick?
1: Yeah.
0: Oh, I've never even heard of it. I'll have to check it out. And then I'll really love it, and you'll have to invite me over next time you watch it.
1: Of course.
0: Yeah, we'll sit around and gossip. And
1: yeah.
0: All right.
1: Have a good
0: Here's your song. Thanks for calling Lifeline.
1: Of course.

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1: The Hawk. Back when Justin Timberlake was good. Live Rewind. Big Three Countdown. Tonight's most requested songs is next. We've got room for one more throwback. Hello.
2: What are we doing?
3: What do you
1: want to
3: hear, Lilith?
1: Okay,
3: how about the Spice Girls?
1: Sure, wannabe?
2: Okay.
3: Oh, yeah.
1: You wanna be my lover? I'll tell you what I want, what I really, really want.
2: There you go.
1: What are your names?
2: Oh, man.
3: This is Sarah, Johnny, and Lulu from Belmont.
1: Belmont, New Hampshire?
3: Yep.
1: Fabulous. What's going on tonight?
3: We're just driving home from bowling.
1: Oh, and everybody's piled in the car. Who had the highest score?
2: I did.
1: 60 or what?
3: I was close.
2: No, 151.
1: Wow, I usually bowl like a 70 or 80, and that's

0: 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The countdown of North America's most requested songs starts now. 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
1: Oh, first time I heard this song, I was like, this is going to be song of the summer. I think if it would have came out about a month later, it could be. It's still popular, though, not

0: It's the most requested. It's the best. The people's. It's all that. It's number one.
1: Just play it, man.
2: 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Song of the summer, and Ariana Grande's got a new.

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13: A flood advisory continues until 1 a.m. tomorrow morning. A severe thunderstorm watch continues until 1 a.m. tomorrow morning. Severe thunderstorms likely tonight, otherwise cloudy skies expected. Lows dip down to about 70. I'm meteorologist Kara Foster on 100.5 The Hawk. Right now, 81.
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6: A flood advisory continues until 1 a.m. tomorrow morning. A severe thunderstorm watch continues until 1 a.m. tomorrow morning. Severe thunderstorms likely tonight, otherwise cloudy skies expected. Lows level off around 68. I'm meteorologist Kara Foster on 100.5 The Hawk. Currently, it's 70 degrees.

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6: A flood advisory continues until 1 a.m. tomorrow morning. A severe thunderstorm watch continues until 1 a.m. tomorrow morning. Lows dip down to about 70 overnight under overcast skies with severe thunderstorms likely. I'm meteorologist Kara Foster on 100.5 The Hawk. Right now, it's 70 degrees.

With this LA Communications weather update, I'm meteorologist Derek Height. A severe thunderstorm watch continues until 1 a.m. this morning. A severe thunderstorm watch means that conditions are favorable for the development of severe thunderstorms over the next several hours. Some of these storms may produce large hail and strong, damaging straight-line winds. Although tornadic development can't be ruled out, damaging hail and strong winds are likely to be the primary threat with developing storms. Storms can pop up quickly, so stay up to date on rapidly changing weather conditions and be prepared to take action if warnings are issued. A severe thunderstorm watch continues until 1 a.m. this morning. Stay tuned for additional updates. I'm meteorologist Derek Height.

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3: A flood advisory continues until 1 a.m. tomorrow morning. A severe thunderstorm watch continues until 1 a.m. tomorrow morning. Lows dip down to about 70 overnight under overcast skies with severe thunderstorms likely. I'm meteorologist Kara Foster on 100.5 The Hawk. Right now, it's 70 degrees.

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0: It's Thursday. My beautiful bride is here at my side. Hello, Heidi. How's it going?
1: Good. How's it going with you?
0: Oh, it's going good. I've got a Dear John letter today, and it's somebody who accidentally dated her brother in high school. So,
1: ew.
0: She didn't know it was her brother at the time, so that makes it better, I think. It's an interesting story. So now she's wondering if she doesn't know if he knows that they're siblings. So she's wondering, would it be weird for her to reach out? Anyway, we're going to chat about that. You can chime in with your advice at facebook.com/John and Heidi Show.

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0: Now with today's reason to party, here's my beautiful bride, Heidi Small.
1: Well, today is Anisette Day. I love Anisette. Oh,
0: my black licorice flavored stuff? Yeah, you do. I'm not a...
1: Yum.
0: Not for me.
1: Anyway, I've got a white cocktail. It's got gin, Anisette, and orange bitters. I don't know that I would like the orange bitters in with
0: combo,
1: it.
0: That's a weird combo, yeah.
1: Yeah, it is. It would be very strong, too. So.
0: Well, there it is.
1: Send it over.
0: I've got a link to that drink. It's in the show notes for today at johnandheidishow.com.
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7: A flood advisory continues until 1 a.m. this morning. Severe thunderstorms likely overnight, otherwise cloudy skies expected. Lows dip down to about 70. Cloudy skies expected again Thursday. Chance of severe thunderstorms, highs around 88. I'm meteorologist Kara Foster on 100.5 The Hawk. Right now, it's 70 degrees.

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1: On the Tri-State's best variety, 100.5 The Hawk. Now, surveys and studies and such turns out that if you're trying to lose weight, working out is not going to cut it. A new statement from the American Heart Association says exercise alone is unlikely to produce significant weight loss for most people with obesity. But it's still one of the best things you can do for your health. The AMA points out that exercise without reducing calories typically leads to only modest weight loss. In fact, to lose 5% of your body weight through exercise alone, you'd need to work out anywhere from 225 to 420 minutes every week.
0: Woo!
1: Yeah. However, regular physical activity can lower blood pressure, it can improve cholesterol levels, it can boost your blood sugar control, it can also reduce the risk of heart disease, even when the scale doesn't change a lot. Experts say that if losing weight is the goal, exercise works best when combined with dieting, weight loss medications, or even bariatric surgery. Staying active after losing weight is also a key to help keep the weight on. So, is anybody surprised by any of that?
0: It's all brand new information.
1: So you're telling me if I want to lose weight, I have to eat less.
0: Eat less and move more.
1: Well, I'm going to ask for a second opinion. Surveys and studies and such on the John and Heidi Show. Okay.

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1: Where the fun never stops and neither do the hits.
0: Now, big screen, little screen, Timothée Chalamet and Selena Gomez are teaming up on Not Alone, a new alien-themed animation film from Illumination, the studio behind Despicable Me and Super Mario Brothers. So,
1: behind what?
0: You heard me. Did I speak with a stutter?
1: Yeah, you did, actually.
0: Okay. Anyway, that's going to be coming out next year or sometime. Aubrey Plaza took to Instagram to announce that Amazon canceled her animated comedy series Kevin after just one season. So that's sad. I thought it was doing well, but apparently it was not doing as well. And Morgan Freeman has spent decades acting in or narrating some of the very best memorable stories. Now he's turning his attention to one of America's oldest. The Oscar-winning actor and Mississippi native will release Morgan Freeman's Symphonic Blues Experience in August. It's a 12-song collection, traces a century of blues history through new recordings that pair Delta traditions with a full orchestra. Is he singing? Or is he just narrating this?
1: I don't know.
0: I didn't know he was a singer, but I would love, he's got a beautiful voice. I'd love to hear him sing. Big screen, little screen on the John and Heidi Show.
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7: Severe storms likely overnight, otherwise cloudy skies expected. Lows dip down to about 70. Chance of severe storms, Thursday, daytime highs approaching 88. Cloudy Thursday night, severe thunderstorms likely, 68. I'm meteorologist Kara Foster on 100.5 The Hawk. Right now, 70.
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0: Bioluminescence may attract insects. The insects then help spread the spores. So bioluminescence is just fun to say. You want to say it?
1: It sure is. Bioluminescence.
0: I think we both said it wrong. Probably. I think it's just bioluminescence. I don't think it's illuminescence.
1: Okay. Well, you told me to say it, so I said it the way you said it.
0: But I think I said it wrong, and then that's why you said it wrong.
1: Okay. All right.
0: We're going to move on. We don't know everything, but now we know this.

0: it's him.
1: Hey, have you talked to Mark lately?
0: I haven't really talked to him, but he looks pretty down.
2: He looks pretty down.
1: Yeah, well, maybe we should cheer him up then.
0: What do you suppose we should do?
1: Well, does he like

0: sounds like the 90s to now. 100.5 The Hawk. Time now for the joke of the day with my beautiful bride, Heidi Small. What you got for me, Heidi?
1: Two guys are at the beach. One was attracting the girls while the other was feeling a bit left out. So he asked his friend why it was. What could he do? He said, I don't know. Girls just come flocking to me. I must be lucky. Hmm. What you could do is put a potato in your trunks and see how that goes.
0: Hmm.
1: So the next day, he appears at the beach with his friend, and all the girls looked, laughed, and stayed far away. Later that day, he said to his friend, some pal you turned out to be, a potato down my trunks didn't work at all, did it? In fact, it made it worse. His friend said, next time, put the potato in the front of your trunks.
0: Well then. Or skip the potato altogether. That sounds uncomfortable. That is the joke of the day on the John and Heidi Show.

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12: A flood advisory remains in effect. Cloudy skies expected overnight with severe storms likely. Lows dip down to about 70. Cloudy skies expected again Thursday. Chance of severe storms. Daytime highs approaching 88. I'm meteorologist Carol Foster on 100.5 The Hawk. Right now, 70.

0: 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Time now for the scoop of the day. Picking a ripe watermelon is easier than you think. You check the spot on the bottom of the melon where it rested on the ground. If that patch is creamy yellow or golden, the watermelon likely ripened fully on the vine and therefore should be sweet and juicy. A pale green or white spot, however, could be a sign that it was picked too early. It's a quick, simple test that could help you avoid bringing home a bland watermelon.
1: There's nothing worse. You go and buy a watermelon, get it home, it's just, ugh.
0: Yeah, I've had that.
1: You can't even eat it. It tastes more like the rind.
0: Yeah, that is.
1: Yeah.
0: And it is probably time for us to get a watermelon because I haven't had one in a while.
1: I know.
0: And when Tide first released their beloved Tide Pods back in 2012, it changed the way we do laundry. So why shake things up again? That's the question facing Procter & Gamble. They control 60% of the U.S. detergent market, but they're still betting big on a new product called Tide Evo. Instead of liquid or powder or pods, Tide Evo comes in lightweight, flexible 3-inch tiles made of 6 layers of compressed detergent fibers that dissolve in cold water. The product took more than a decade to develop, and it is designed to work in cold water. It works in hot water too, I think. The cost significantly more than traditional detergent options, though. P&G believes constant innovation is the key to staying ahead of competition. Tide Evo uses recyclable paperboard packaging, reducing manufacturer waste, shipping emissions, and landfill impact. The company hopes that the new format represents the future of the laundry biz. That's kind of interesting. So it's a little time. I've got a link. I'm going to have to click and check it out. It's in the show notes for today. John and Heidi.

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3: Dear John.
1: This is an interesting one here. Dear John, I just found out that I dated my brother in high school. I didn't know he was my brother.
2: Yikes.
1: But apparently my dad knew. He tried to keep me from dating this guy. I liked him. He was super cute. It feels weird to say that now, but he was. He was a year older than me, and he was very nice. I didn't date him for long. He broke up with me, and I always wondered why. It turns out his mom might have told him that we were siblings. Yeah, my dad never told me. My dad had an affair with his mom a little over a year before he met my mother. At the time, my dad was single, but she was engaged to be married. My dad dated her, air quotes here, dated her for a short time, but apparently long enough to get her pregnant.
2: Yikes.
1: They didn't say anything to her fiance. She married him, and he probably thought the boy was his own son. The guy was very nice. I remember him. He was also a great dad. He coached baseball and played Santa when I was a little kid, but he died when I was in high school, right before I started dating his son or stepson or whatever. I don't think he ever knew. I didn't know until about 3 months ago. My dad never said anything until I finally asked him. It was a DNA test that my daughter got at Christmas time. She noticed that she was related to a girl in her school. It surprised me because it was the daughter of the guy that I dated for a month.
2: Right.
1: I asked my dad and he said, well, that's why I didn't want you dating him. What a way to find out. I'm not sure if the family knows, but I kind of wonder if they do. Someone in that family also got a DNA test. I wonder how weird it would be for me to connect after all these years. It's probably a good thing we broke up before anything got too serious. Anyway, I just wanted to ask if you think I should connect with him to see if he already knew. Signed, sister/date. So that is kind of wild.
2: That's, yeah, I wouldn't connect. I would not at all. No way.
1: And like you said, you kind of wonder already if maybe his mom told him. And again, I don't know, you know.
2: And if his mom told him and he didn't reach out to you.
1: But it might have also been, you know what, we don't want to say anything because I don't know if they know, but I know. And you guys probably shouldn't be dating because that would be a bad idea. It's weird that, again, I'm glad that your dad at least came clean and told you the truth. I found out some things a couple years back in my family that I didn't know anything about. And there was a guy that I'm pretty certain is a brother of mine. And he's a year older than me and a year younger than my older sister. And it very possibly could have been a thing where they could have dated. They didn't, thank goodness. But, you know, it was many, many, many years later that I found out about that. So, again, you know, some weird things out there.
2: Super weird.
1: And I made a phone call on that my wife told me not to make. So,
2: and I was right.
1: No, I honestly, it was all said and done. I think that it was a good thing. It was very awkward. I can tell you that. If you're going to make the call, I'm going to tell you right now.
2: It's going to be awkward.
1: Think about how awkward you think it's going to be. And it's 10 times, maybe 15 times even more awkward than that. Because it was so weird. And I'm on the phone going, so I don't exactly know how to bring this up, so I'm going to just rip the Band-Aid and say it. And yeah, it was very awkward. So if you want to do that, you certainly can. If you don't, you don't. You guys know, I guess, you know, maybe they know, maybe they don't. At the end of the day, I don't know. Is there any reason that you should or shouldn't? Is there any reason that you shouldn't? Is there any reason that you should? Can you think of any reason that it matters either way, Heidi?
2: I just wouldn't.
1: Yeah, I know.
2: Just wouldn't.
1: I think that,
2: I mean, why? What do you think is going to come from that if you do? So
1: I don't think a whole lot's going to change other than, you know, at least the two of you would go, well, it's probably a good thing we didn't date longer than we did. So
2: yeah.
1: I just love it. So I found out I dated my brother in high school. Well, again, she didn't know it was her brother at the time. If you would like to chime in, and I don't know, maybe some folks out there have some advice that that would kind of have something to do with this, or if they've been down a path that's similar to this, you are certainly welcome to chime in with some advice at facebook.com/John and Heidi Show. And we've got room for your Dear John letter for next week. So if you have something that you would like to get some advice, and I always say this, but I believe it to be true. My advice, usually not the best. It's called Dear John letters. They could be called Dear Heidi letters. Your advice is usually better. But Dear Listener letters, you guys are amazing. We always have awesome answers. And I also, I want to say this. I post these early in the week And then people have a chance to chime in before we even answer this, but I never read their responses until after because I don't want to rip off their response. Okay. So if you want to chime in, you can do it. I won't steal your answer. Facebook.com/John and Heidi Show.
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5: A flood advisory remains in effect. Cloudy skies expected overnight with severe storms likely. Lows dip down to about 70. Cloudy skies expected again Thursday. Chance of severe storms. Daytime highs approaching 88. I'm meteorologist Carol Foster on 100.5 The Hawk. Currently, it's 72 degrees.
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0: Time now for the movie quote of the day. This one is for you, Heidi, from 1974. I know it was you, Fredo.
1: Oh, that would be The Godfather.
0: Yeah, it's actually The Godfather Part 2, but I'm going to give it to you. Good job, Heidi.
1: Thank you.
0: I'm so impressed. I didn't know if you'd get that. I've only seen The Godfather.
1: I've seen The Godfather.
0: Yeah, I did too once because I'd never seen it. And your cousin, Andy, I thought he was going to hit me.
1: Shocked.
0: He's like, how have you not seen that? And then the next time I saw him at the very next family gathering, he shows up with the movie. He's like, you got to watch this. And then when I was giving it back to him, he's like, what did you think of it? And I'm like, it was okay. It was all right. Yeah. I thought he was going to hit me again. Movie quote of the day on The John and Heidi Show.

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1: The editor of Muhammad Ali's memoir, The Greatest, in 1975, was Nobel Prize winner Toni Morrison.
0: Oh, wow. That's pretty cool.
1: Yeah, that's interesting. The commonly found avocado called the Haas was patented in 1935 by breeder Rudolf Haas.
0: Well, there you go. That's what a coincidence. It's named.
1: Yeah, what are the odds?
0: What are the odds of that?
1: What are the odds? And only number with the same amount of letters as its value is the number four.
0: I figured that out. Well, that's good.
1: And that's news to me.
0: That is also news to me, except for that four thing. I figured that out.

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8: A flood advisory continues until 8 a.m. today. Severe thunderstorms likely overnight, otherwise cloudy skies expected. Lows dip down to about 70. Cloudy skies expected again Thursday. Chance of severe thunderstorms, 88. I'm meteorologist Kara Foster on 100.5 The Hawk. Right now, it's 72 degrees.

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1: On the Tri-State's best variety, 100.5, The Hawk. Fun fact for you, Heidi.
0: What's that, John?
1: Father's Day is the fourth most popular day for sending cards. It's kind of interesting. Fourth most popular. Fun fact for you, Heidi.
0: What's that, John?
1: Germany's twist on Father's Day, apparently I've had these since Father's Day, is called Männertag. Instead of breakfast in bed, in some parts of the country, men pile wagons high with beer and set off on a long, boozy jaunt through town. Well, let's do that. That sounds interesting. Fun fact for you, Heidi.
0: What's that, John?
1: Goofy has a son. You know what his name is?
0: No.
1: Goofy Jr.
0: Oh.
1: Yeah. Fun fact for you, Heidi.
0: What's that, John?
1: The word Q is pronounced the same way when the last four letters are removed. So it's just the letter Q. Or it's Q-U, or it's Q-U-E, or it's Q-U-E-U-E. And however you do it, it's all pronounced the same. I'd never really thought of that. And we'll do one final fun fact for you, Heidi.
0: What's that, John?
1: Screeched is the longest English letter. The longest English word with just one syllable. Screeched. One syllable.
0: All right.
1: Several fun facts. Now you know. Thanks for listening to the

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1: where the fun never stops and neither do the hits.
0: Time now for some weird news. A Florida man was arrested after allegedly trespassing onto his neighbor's property to allegedly dismantle a malfunctioning motion light and security camera while allegedly wearing a watch and a headlamp and allegedly wearing flip-flops and nothing else. Yeah, a headlamp, and flip-flops. Police say Robert Boston used a ladder to enter the yard, allegedly, ignoring the no trespassing sign, and he removed the equipment, causing about $800 in damage. The 62-year-old allegedly had apparently interfered with equipment on the property before, according to the owner. He was later arrested on trespass and criminal mischief charges because, you know, there was a security camera that watched it all.
1: Oh, my gosh.
0: Allegedly. I don't have the video, and if I did, I wouldn't want to watch it. He's 62 and naked.
1: And has no clothes on.
0: Nothing but flip-flops and a headlamp. No, thank you. I don't want to see the video. We've got the evidence, Your Honor. I think we're good. We'll just call him guilty. Weird news right here on the John and Heidi Show.
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7: A flood advisory continues until 8 a.m. today. Severe thunderstorms likely overnight. Otherwise, cloudy skies expected. Lows dip down to about 70. Cloudy skies expected again Thursday. Chance of severe thunderstorms, 88. I'm meteorologist Carol Foster on 100.5 The Hawk. Right now, it's 72 degrees.
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0: the Tri-State's best variety, 100.5 The Hawk. Time now for the question of the day. If you average, if you are average, rather, you'll spend about 30 minutes doing this today. What do you think it is, Heidi?
1: Scrolling,
0: I think you spend more time doing this than I do.
1: Oh, well, then it's not scrolling the internet. What is it?
0: Texting. Yeah. If you ever get a message from me, it's going to probably be one or two words. Or I'll just call you. I'm not a texter. Not a fan.
1: No, you're not. You're a phone call kind of guy.
0: I had to send a text the other day, and I had to like put some detail in there for the thing I was working on. I'm like, oh, this is excruciating. I'm like, my thumbs are so sore from all this texting.
1: Oh, my gosh.
0: Question of the day on the John and Heidi Show.

0: Sounds like the 90s to now. 100.5 The Hawk. Time now for something special with Heidi Small. What do you have for me, Heidi?
1: Well, it's carnival season.
0: It is.
1: We're going to be traveling around all over the place. And I've got, today and tomorrow, some carnival lingo. So if you hear these words, this is what it'll mean.
0: I'll be listening.
1: The 24-hour man.
0: Oh, what's that?
1: That is the worker who moves on early to the next show spot to put up advertisements and directional arrows to guide people to where the carnival will be.
0: That's cool.
1: A ride jock is the ride operator.
0: That makes sense.
1: Yeah. The talker is a worker who yells an elaborate spiel to get people over to a ride or an attraction.
0: Yeah, I could do that job.
1: Roughies, they're carnival managers.
0: Okay.
1: A&S man, an age and scale operator, or the guess your weight guy.
0: Yeah.
1: He's an A&S man.
0: Huh.
1: The butcher is a refreshment salesperson who wanders around the carnival selling sodas, candy, and pretzels.
0: Okay.
1: The bozo is the person who sits in the dunk tank and yells insults at people trying to get them to participate.
0: Nice.
1: The mark is a customer or carnival victim about to be cheated out of their money.
0: Oh, yeah.
1: And a mooch is an especially dumb or easy to fool mark.
0: Well, there you go.
1: Yeah. So, yeah, that's if cool. You hear somebody call you a mooch, you might want to just keep on walking.
0: Yeah, get another mooch over here. Well, there you go. Thank you, Heidi.
1: You're welcome.
0: That was really fun. That is something special with Heidi Small.
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9: A flood advisory continues until 8 a.m. today. Lows dip down to about 70 overnight under overcast skies with thunderstorms likely. Cloudy skies expected. Thursday, chance of severe thunderstorms. Daytime highs approaching 88. I'm meteorologist Carol Foster on 100.5 The Hawk. Currently, it's 70 degrees.

0: 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Time now for the list. And I'm not going to get through all of this today, so it'll be today and tomorrow. But the list is grocery shopping mistakes that could be costing you thousands of dollars every year. A few small habits at the grocery store can quietly inflate your bill. So the number one thing on the list is shopping while you're hungry. They say if you go to the store hungry, you're going to spend on average about $26 more than if you go there after finish eating.
1: Way more in our family.
0: For us. Yeah, definitely. Another one, not checking your pantry first. So they say before you go shopping, look and see, because a lot of the time you'll get home and you're putting stuff away.
1: I
0: already have one of those. And then that's what happens, how you end up with like expiration dates, because you're like, oh, well, now this one's expired because I bought 7 other cans of that.
1: Yeah.
0: And they say this can cost you about $2,000 additional dollars in household food waste every year.
1: Yikes.
0: And I'll just do one more today. Only shopping at one store. They say if you've got a favorite store that you always go to, you're going to end up spending, on average, 33% more. Because there are some places that are cheaper for this, and there's some places that are cheaper for that. If you'd like to see the entire list of 7 items, they're all in the show notes for today at johnandheidishow.com.

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0: We always like to wrap things up around here with good news, and I think this is good news. A 7-year-old boy hailed as a hero after he saved his brother, who is 1-year-old, from drowning. How amazing is that? Every second counts, and when 7-year-old Patrick didn't panic, he acted, and that was a big deal. Texas boy being praised for his bravery after his 1-year-old brother Liam fell in a backyard swimming pool. A series of actions that authorities say helped save the toddler's life. The frightening incident happened June 21st. Liam discovered unresponsive in the family's pool. Deputies with the department responded alongside emergency crews who began life-saving treatment before transporting the boy to the hospital. Thankfully, Liam is expected to make a full recovery. Deputies pieced together what happened. They learned that Patrick had been the first to find his younger brother. Despite being 7, he pulled Liam from the pool, he rushed to alert his mother, and then he sprinted to a neighbor's house to get even more help. Wow. In a moment of crisis, even adults can freeze under pressure. Patrick did the opposite. Officials credit his courage and determination with playing a critical role in the chain of events that ultimately saved Liam's life. And this story is just an amazing story because any decision that he made differently would have had a different outcome.
1: Yeah.
0: But the decisions
1: awesome.
0: That he
1: what
0: made
1: great
0: led
1: kid.
0: To this. You know what this reminds me of, honey?
1: Your sister.
0: Yeah, my sister. This little boy was 1 year old when this happened. My sister Jamie was 2 years old when this happened, and she drowned. And my older brother Jason ran and got help. And if he would run to the right, there's a gentleman who lived just a few cabins down who had a phone. He lived there year round, but he ran to the left. He wasn't thinking. Well, he runs 2 cabins down and the EMTs were having their summer picnic. So we had EMTs on the scene in like minutes. So again, amazing that that happened. So this is a really cool story. I've got a link to it. It's in the show notes for today at johnandheidishow.com. Time to say goodbye, Heidi.
1: Goodbye, Heidi.
0: Goodbye, everybody. Have a great day. Thank you for listening to the John and Heidi Show.
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6: A flood advisory continues until 8 a.m. today. Lows dip down to about 70 overnight under overcast skies with thunderstorms likely. Cloudy skies expected. Thursday, chance of severe thunderstorms. Daytime highs approaching 88. I'm meteorologist Carol Foster on 100.5 The Hawk. Currently, it's 70 degrees.
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T-Swift on The Hawk, 100.5. Good morning. Happy Thursday. It's Friday Eve. We're going to hear from Alex Warren, Christina Aguilera, Panic at the Disco coming up. This is Flo Rida and T-Pain on The Hawk.

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9: A flood advisory remains in effect. Chance of severe thunderstorms today, otherwise cloudy skies expected. Daytime highs approaching 88. Cloudy skies expected again tonight. Severe thunderstorms likely. Lows dip down to about 68. I'm meteorologist Carol Foster on 100.5 The Hawk. Right now, 70.

No scrubs, it's TLC. Sounds like the 90s now. It's the Hawk. 100.5, July 2nd here today, just a couple of days away from the big 250 celebration on Saturday. We're going to hear from Justin Timberlake and The Weeknd. Right now it's Gwen Stefani, 100.5.

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10: A flood advisory remains in effect. Chance of severe thunderstorms today, otherwise cloudy skies expected. Daytime highs approaching 88. Cloudy skies expected again tonight. Severe thunderstorms likely. Lows dip down to about 68. I'm meteorologist Kara Foster on 100.5 The Hawk. Right now, 70.

morning and happy Thursday. It is July 2nd. 70 degrees right now in downtown Decorah. 87 is the high today. Thunderstorms likely. 60% chance. We do have that flash flood warning in effect for Houston County up until 8 o'clock here this morning. We'll keep an eye on that and of all the rain and storms moving through the area. 68 for a low tonight. Severe storms continue. 87 tomorrow. Showers likely. Chance of thunderstorms as well. 70% chance of showers on Saturday with a high of 84. Sunday looking at partly sunny skies and a high of 82. Monday mostly sunny and 84. Tuesday mostly sunny, 86. And for Wednesday, high of 85. It's NSYNC right now. 100.5 The Hawk.

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0: 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It is July 2nd today. Larry David, TV producer, director, writer, actor. Yeah, Curb Your Enthusiasm and Seinfeld. He's 79 today. Roy the Professor Bitten, keyboardist from Bruce Springsteen and the E Street Band. He is 77 today. Jerry Hall, actress and former model, 70 today. Brett the Hitman Hart, former pro wrestler, five-time WWF World Heavyweight Champion, 69 today. Michelle Branch, singer, is 43. We'll hear from her a little later on. Ashley Tisdale, actress from The Sweet Life of Zack and Cody, Phineas and Ferb. She's 41. Lindsay Lohan is 40 today. Margot Robbie from Barbie is 36. And Saweetie, the rapper, turns 33 here today. All right, news time on the Hawk 100.5 with news director Darren Swenson. Good morning, Darren.
1: A Decorah man has entered a guilty plea in connection to a case where a drug-laced lasagna was made in an attempt to cause a miscarriage. Court records say Matthew Utoff was charged with delivery of oxycodone, intentionally terminating a human pregnancy without the knowledge and voluntary consent of the pregnant person, child endangerment, two counts of administering a harmful substance to an adult, and two counts of administering a harmful substance to a juvenile. Also in the case in May, Amber Snow pled guilty to conspiracy with intent to deliver a controlled substance, four counts of conspiracy to commit non-forcible felony, non-consensual termination of a pregnancy, and child endangerment. Snow was sentenced to 10 years in prison. Utoff will be sentenced at a later date. June ended up being a pretty normal month weather-wise in Decorah. Decorah weather statistician Richard Bernat says the average high temperature in the month was 80.9 degrees, 7/10 of a degree warmer than normal. Bernat says the city received 4.88 inches of precipitation in the month, 1/10 of an inch more than average. Iowans are free to set off fireworks from now until July 8th. Decorah Police Chief Tricia Thine says Iowans are free to set the fireworks off from 9 a.m. until 10 p.m. each day, with the exception of this weekend.
2: Specifically on July 4th, you can shoot them off from 9 a.m. until 11 p.m. and the Saturdays and Sundays immediately preceding and following July 4th. Those same hours are implemented as well.
1: The Iowa legislature passed the new fireworks law in 2025. Tyne says it wasn't a major issue in Decorah last year. She reminds residents fireworks can only be set off on private property and not on public property. The travel forecast for the upcoming Independence Day holiday shows only slightly more residents in Iowa and six other Midwestern states will be on the road or in the air for the long weekend compared to a year ago. AAA Iowa spokesman Brian Ortner says gasoline prices have been volatile for months, and it's made some would-be travelers in the region skittish about how much they have to spend on a short getaway vacation.
3: When it comes to the 4th of July holiday itself, it's too early to know what drivers should expect to pay at the pump. But if we look at the way prices are sitting currently across the state of Iowa, things are looking good to where we were a week ago, even a month ago.
1: The statewide average for gas is $3.53 a gallon. That's down 7 cents from last week and down 61 cents from last month. Iowa's average price a year ago was $3.01. While driving and air travel numbers are down for the region, the Motor Club says cruising and other modes of transportation like buses and trains are seeing growth.
3: They've gone up, but just not as large of a jump as we've seen over the past couple of years through the busier travel season. Higher travel costs are offsetting some of the demand for the travel, but people are still making it a priority. In an area where they want to still spend and are willing to spend dollars is making those trips with family and friends.
1: We're in the midst of what is considered the 100 deadliest days of the year. on the roadways, the period running from Memorial Day to Labor Day, where there's typically a significant spike in fatal car crashes. Ortner says the Independence Day holiday weekend is among the most dangerous to be on the road.
3: There are more teen drivers on the road with no school, more activities taking place, the experience of teen drivers. But also when it comes to Independence Day, the celebrations that come with it. And nobody's saying not to go out and celebrate. We're just asking you to be safe and make plans to celebrate safely.
1: Rather than staying home, many travelers are choosing to offset higher travel costs by taking shorter vacations, picking destinations closer to home, and cutting back on extras like eating out and souvenirs. With news, I'm Darren Swanson.
0: It's America's birthday, and I can think of no better place to celebrate than at the Winnesheek Raceway, July 4th. Thanks to these sponsors, the driver's pit pass will be paid. One pit crew member's admission will be paid. And listen, everybody, the grandstand will be free. Thanks to Olson Exposes, Kirkby Welding and Machine, Decor Heating and Plumbing and Air Conditioning, Brooding Rock Products, Skyline Racing, Skyline Construction, The Place Sports Bar and Grill, 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So let's celebrate together. It's a free night this Saturday night at the Winnesheek Raceway, Decorah, racing at 7.
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6: A flood advisory remains in effect. Chance of severe thunderstorms today, otherwise cloudy skies expected. Daytime highs approaching 88. Cloudy skies expected again tonight. Severe thunderstorms likely. Lows dip down to about 68. I'm meteorologist Carol Foster on 100.5 The Hawk. Right now, 70.

seeing some crazy rain totals over the last 24 hours in the tri-states. Spring Grove maybe has seen 6 inches in the last 24 hours. Crazy, crazy numbers. Again, a lot of reports of 4 inches, 5 inches, all around there. And then there's also a report that Festina got absolutely nothing. So there you go. It's the Hawk 100.5. Going to be another rainy day. A lot of the rain right now north of the Minnesota border, going through Spring Grove, Caledonia, all that stuff. Flash flood warning in effect for Houston County until 8 o'clock here this morning. Fillmore County as well until 7:30. We'll keep an eye on all this stuff as the storms and the heavy rain moves through the area. Hey, big deals at Hy-Vee and Decorah going on now through Sunday. 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Santana is teaming up with the birthday girl, Michelle Branch. Right now, it's the Game of Love on the Hawk 100.5. Good morning.

0: 100.5 The Hawk. And tomorrow, your chance to win $100.50 with a phrase that pays. Eitzen Lions Family Fun Fest. You got that? Eitzen Lions Family Fun Fest is the phrase that pays for tomorrow. And here's some more stuff on the Eitzen Lions Family Fun Fest.
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Hope you're having a fantastic Thursday. 70 degrees right now in downtown Decorah. Congratulations to our June Dairy Month winners. Ryan Wilson signed up at Windridge Implement, and John Logson signed up at Becker Hardware in Oshin. 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Congratulations, Ryan and John. Here's the weekend, 100.5 The Hawk.

Smash Mouth on 100.5 The Icicle. Here comes the rain now in downtown Decorah. Raining pretty, starting to pick up pretty good. And quite a bit of rain up north of the Minnesota border right now. Houston County has a flash flood warning in effect until 8 o'clock this morning. Fillmore County with flash flood warning up until 7:30 here this morning. We'll keep you updated on all of that. 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It's the latest from Olivia Rodrigo, or some of her latest. It's called Drop Dead. It's right here on The Hawk 100.5. Sports on the way next.

0: drop dead.
1: Olivia Rodrigo, 100.5 The Hawk, and got a report from Lanesboro this morning, just shy of 5 inches in the rain gauge up there. All right, time for sports here on this Thursday morning. World Cup matches from yesterday. England beat the Democratic Republic of Congo 2-1. It was Belgium over Senegal 3-2. And USA beat Bosnia 2-0. Baseball from yesterday, it was the Orioles over the White Sox 6-1. Guardians beat the Rangers 9-4. Tigers over the Yankees 6-2. Nationals beat the Red Sox 10-2. It was the Cubs blowing out the Padres 23-3. Blue Jays over the Mets 9-3. The Phillies beat the Pirates 10-6. Braves over the Cardinals 5-1. The Rays shut out the Royals 4-0. Brewers over the Reds 4-2. Twins beat the Astros 8-3. Rockies beat the Marlins 6-3. The Giants over the Diamondbacks 6-4. And the Athletics beat the Dodgers 7-1. Lacrosse Loggers lost against the Green Bay Rockers yesterday, 9-6. And but Lacrosse Loggers got a tour of Lambeau Field in Green Bay, so that's fun. They will travel to Fond du Lac tonight to take on the Dock Spiders from Herr Baker Field at 6:35.
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3: On the high school softball scoreboard from last night, it was Turkey Valley sweeping a doubleheader from Waukon 3-2 and 11-6. South Wind takes two from Central Elkader 10-0 and 15-1. Kehi takes two from MFL Marmac 17-1 and 12-0. North Fayette Valley sweeps a doubleheader over Postville 17-0 and 11-2. New Hampton wins two over Clayton Ridge 11-1 and 15-3. And Crestwood sweeps doubleheader from West Central 11-1 and 14-1. On the baseball scoreboard, Waverly Shorrock sweeps a doubleheader from Decorah 6-3 and 14-4. Kehi over Highland 15-6. Des Moines Christian defeated Kehi 19-1. Turkey Valley over Clarksville 16-1. New Hampton knocked off Waterloo Columbus 10-0. And Marquette Catholic defeated South Wind 6-0. Softball on the radio tonight. Decorah will host North Lynn in a doubleheader. Both games can be heard on 94.9 and 99.1 The River. Our coverage will begin at 5 o'clock with Randy Iverson on the call. That is a look at sports for a Thursday morning. I'm Darren Swenson.
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7: A flood advisory remains in effect. Chance of severe thunderstorms today. Otherwise, cloudy skies expected. Daytime highs approaching 88. Cloudy skies expected again tonight. Severe thunderstorms likely. Lows dip down to about 68. I'm meteorologist Carol Foster on 100.5 The Hawk. Right now, 70. 100.

On the Hawk FM 100.5, and it's a rainy one, especially north of the Minnesota border, going through Mabel, Spring Grove, Caledonia right now. Flash flood warning in effect for Houston County until 8 o'clock, Fillmore County until 7:30, and going to the west and north of there as well. We'll keep an eye on all of that stuff. Severe storms, 60% chance of that today with a high of 87, 68 for a low tonight. Storms continue. That goes into tomorrow as well. Showers likely, chance of storms, 87. Showers likely on Saturday, 84 for a high, 82 on Sunday. Partly sunny and mostly sunny on Monday with a high of 84. By request from Megan in Freeport this morning, it's Sister Hazel, 100.5 The Hawk.

0: on the Hawk 100.5. It's Dimitri and Randy this morning. Good morning, Randy.
1: Hey, good morning, Dimitri. How you doing today?
0: I'm doing good. How are you?
1: Good.
0: Yeah. Well, a lot of rain.
1: Yes, especially north of us.
0: Especially north of us. Right now, there is a flash flood warning in effect for Houston County until 8 o'clock. So we're keeping an eye on that. But yeah, just a lot of rain. It rained all night. It was loud, and I didn't get much sleep.
1: Be careful. But, I didn't either. It was noisy, but I know it's worse up north of us.
0: Yeah, it's pretty crazy right now. But anywhoosies, here we are, and it is July 2nd. It's World UFO Day today.
1: I believe in UFOs.
0: Yeah. All right, it says celebrating the existence. This is quote unquote existence of UFOs. I think there's something up there.
1: I think there is too.
0: Yeah. I forgot day.
1: That happens to me every day.
0: Me too. It says set aside to make up for all the birthdays, anniversaries, and other special occasions you forgot to acknowledge over the past year.
1: Yes. And I do that quite frequently.
0: I do that quite often too. It's Anisette Day, which is an ANSI flavored liqueur.
1: Never had it that I know of.
0: I haven't either. Mainly consumed in France, Italy, Portugal, Mexico, and Spain.
1: Maybe that's why.
0: Yeah, that's probably why. Also has a lower alcohol content, so there you go.
1: Okay.
0: It's not going to get you very drunk, I guess. I don't know. And it's made in the USA Day, so celebrate everything that's made here in the US.
1: Exactly.
0: There you go. What do you got, Randy?
1: Hey, I'll tell you. In 1979, on this day, the first coin to honor a woman, the Susan B. Anthony coin came out. How about that?
0: Yeah, very cool.
1: 1962, the first Walmart opened.
0: Wow.
1: And now, of course, we know the rest of that story.
0: It's everywhere.
1: Yeah. Yes. And so just a lot of things. You are a baseball fanatic. If you remember, I'm sure you weren't born, but I remember this guy, Jose Canseco's birthday.
0: Okay.
1: Today. He was quite the player for the Oakland Athletics back in the day.
0: Okay. Well, very cool. Yeah. There you go. More stuff to know here for your Thursday morning. It's time now for our pledge that is brought to you by... I don't have a sponsor. All right. It's the WinMed Lab Professionals here today.

0: I pledge allegiance to the flag of the United States of America and to the republic for which it stands, one nation, under God, indivisible, with liberty and justice for all.
1: News is brought to you by DuTrack Community Credit Union in Decorah. Here's Darren Swenson.
2: A Decorah man has entered a guilty plea in connection to a case where a drug-laced lasagna was made in an attempt to cause a miscarriage. Court records say Matthew Utoff was charged with delivery of oxycodone, intentionally terminating a human pregnancy without the knowledge and voluntary consent of the pregnant person, child endangerment, two counts of administering a harmful substance to an adult, and two counts of administering a harmful substance to a juvenile. Also in the case in May, Amber Snow pled guilty to conspiracy with intent to deliver a controlled substance, four counts of conspiracy to commit non-forcible felony, non-consensual termination of a pregnancy, and child endangerment. Snow was sentenced to 10 years in prison. Utoff will be sentenced at a later date. June ended up being a pretty normal month weather-wise in Decorah. Decorah weather statistician Richard Bernat says the average high temperature in the month was 80.9 degrees, 7/10 of a degree warmer than normal. Bernat says the city received 4.88 inches of precipitation in the month, a 10th of an inch more than average. Iowans are free to set off fireworks from now until July 8th. Decorah Police Chief Tricia Thine says Iowans are free to set the fireworks off from 9 a.m. until 10 p.m. each day, with the exception of this weekend.
3: Specifically on July 4th, you can shoot them off from 9 a.m. until 11 p.m. and the Saturdays and Sundays immediately preceding and following July 4th. Those same hours are implemented as well.
2: The Iowa legislature passed the new fireworks law in 2025. Tyne says it wasn't a major issue in Decorah last year. She reminds residents fireworks can only be set off on private property and not on public property. The travel forecast for the upcoming Independence Day holiday shows only slightly more residents in Iowa and six other Midwestern states will be on the road or in the air for the long weekend compared to a year ago. AAA Iowa spokesman Brian Ortner says gasoline prices have been volatile for months, and it's made some would-be travelers in the region skittish about how much they have to spend on a short getaway vacation.
4: When it comes to the 4th of July holiday itself, it's too early to know what drivers should expect to pay at the pump. But if we look at the way prices are sitting currently across the state of Iowa, things are looking good to where we were a week ago, even a month ago.
2: The statewide average for gas is $3.53 a gallon. That's down 7 cents from last week and down 61 cents from last month. Iowa's average price a year ago was $3.01. While driving and air travel numbers are down for the region, the Motor Club says cruising and other modes of transportation like buses and trains are seeing growth.
4: They've gone up, but just not as large of a jump as we've seen over the past couple of years through the busier travel season. Higher travel costs are offsetting some of the demand for the travel, but people are still making it a priority. And an area where they want to still spend and are willing to spend dollars is making those trips with family and friends.
2: We're in the midst of what is considered the 100 deadliest days of the year on the roadways, the period running from Memorial Day to Labor Day, where there's typically a significant spike in fatal car crashes. Ortner says the Independence Day holiday weekend is among the most dangerous to be on the road.
4: There are more teen drivers on the road with no school, more activities taking place, the experience of teen drivers, but also when it comes to Independence Day, the celebrations that come with it. And nobody's saying not to go out and celebrate. We're just asking you to be safe and make plans to celebrate safely.
2: Rather than staying home, many travelers are choosing to offset higher travel costs by taking shorter vacations, picking destinations closer to home, and cutting back on extras like eating out and souvenirs. With news, I'm Darren Swenson.
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9: A flood advisory remains in effect. Chance of severe thunderstorms today, otherwise cloudy skies expected. Daytime highs approaching 88. Cloudy skies expected again tonight. Severe thunderstorms likely. Lows dip down to about 68. I'm meteorologist Carol Foster on 100.5 The Hawk. Right now, 70.

100.5 The Hawk. Well, let's see, we got an update here for Friday. Tomorrow, yeah, USRA B-Mod Ironman at Fayette County Speedway has been postponed. They're looking at a date with USRA to make it up. There will be weekly racing with USRA stock cars, USRA hobby stocks, USRA B-Mods, USRA tuners, and the air cars. Yeah, mod lights and sprints will not be racing. And for Saturday, after discussion with the Fayette County Speedway and USRA, USRA Ironman B-Mod race has been postponed at the Winnesheek Raceway. Currently working to reschedule that as well. But as of now, they are still planning to race this Saturday night. Gonna be a fun time. Hoping Mother Nature cooperates so we can celebrate 250th birthday of America together. The Winnesheek Raceway. So a lot of fun stuff coming up. But yes, USRA B-Mod Ironman has been postponed for the Winnesheek Raceway and Fayette County Speedway for tomorrow and Saturday. Billie Eilish, right now, 100.5 The Hawk.

0: Yeah, flash flood warning still in effect for southern Houston County until 8 o'clock here this morning. Just keep in mind, you see water on the roadway, just don't drive through it. Turn around, find a different route, something, because you just never know what's under that standing water. Just be careful. Be aware. Here today, we'll keep you updated on all of the rain and weather stuff here throughout the day on the Hawk 100.5. Tomorrow, your chance to win some cash from us, $100.50 with a phrase that pays. 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

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All right, here's Ed Sheeran. It's Shivers, The Hawk 100.5.

0: LaPoy 100.5 The Hawk. Time for sports here on this Thursday morning. Lacrosse loggers from yesterday. They lost to the Green Bay Rockers 9-6. They travel to Fond du Lac tonight to take on the Dock Spiders at 6:35. Loggers don't return home until next Friday. Yeah, July 10th, they'll take on the Rochester Honkers at 6:35 Copeland Park. Lacrosse team, they will return home on Sunday and take on the Mankato Habaneros. It's USA Day at the ballpark. And on Monday, Madison Nightmares in town for bingo night. Thrift Shop Thursday next Thursday. A lot of fun stuff at Copeland Park in Lacrosse. Right now, I have four tickets to give away to any Lacrosse Loggers baseball or lacrosse team softball home game for the 2026 season. Yeah, this will get you into any game this regular season. Give me a call, 563-382-1005. Your chance to win four tickets to any Lacrosse Loggers baseball or lacrosse team softball home game for the 2026 season. 563-382-1005. Good luck.
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2: On the high school softball scoreboard from last night, it was Turkey Valley sweeping a doubleheader from Waukon, 3-2 and 11-6. South Wind takes two from Central Elkader, 10-0 and 15-1. Keyhigh takes two from MFL Marmac, 17-1 and 12-0. North Fayette Valley sweeps a doubleheader over Postville, 17-0 and 11-2. New Hampton wins two over Clayton Ridge, 11-1 and 15-3. And Crestwood sweeps doubleheader from West Central, 11-1 and 14-1. On the baseball scoreboard, Waverly Shorrock sweeps a doubleheader from Decorah, 6-3 and 14-4. Keyhigh over Highland, 15-6. Des Moines Christian defeated Keyhigh, 19-1. Turkey Valley over Clarksville, 16-1. New Hampton knocked off Waterloo Columbus, 10-0. And Marquette Catholic defeated South Wind, 6-0. Softball on the radio tonight. Decorah will host North Lynn in a doubleheader. Both games can be heard on 94.9 and 99.1 The River. Our coverage will begin at 5 o'clock with Randy Iverson on the call. That is a look at sports for a Thursday morning. I'm Darren Swenson.
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6: A flood advisory remains in effect. Chance of severe thunderstorms today, otherwise cloudy skies expected. Daytime highs approaching 88. Cloudy skies expected again tonight. Severe thunderstorms likely. Lows dip down to about 68. I'm meteorologist Kara Foster on 100.5 The Hawk. Right now, 70.

100.5, the Hawk, 70 degrees right now, 87 is the high today, 60% chance of more thunderstorms throughout, and that'll continue into the overnight hours, into tomorrow and tomorrow night. Yeah, 87 for high tomorrow again, 84 on Saturday for the 4th of July, with a 70% chance of showers. All right, Sam, maybe some partly sunny skies in there on Saturday too, though. Partly sunny on Sunday, 82. Monday, mostly sunny, 84. Tuesday, mostly sunny, 86. And for Wednesday, mostly sunny and 85. Here's your forecast for the week ahead. It's the Hawk 100.5 with the Black Eyed Peas.

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4: 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A speed demon. 100.5 The Hot.

0: latest from Justin Bieber. It's called Speed Demon. It's right here on the Hawk 100.5. Dimitri and Randy, good morning.
1: Hey, good morning, Dimitri.
0: 70 degrees and a little rainy on and off, but
1: it has been up north where you're from. It's a whole lot more rain.
0: The flood warning has expired. There is now a flood watch in effect for Houston County.
1: That water is very dangerous.
0: The water is dangerous. Yeah, don't drive into it if you see standing water on the road, because that's just not a good thing to do.
1: No, it's not.
0: All right, facts of dubious utility. You ready?
1: Sure.
0: A hacky sack is technically known as a foot bag.
1: It is.
0: Yeah.
1: Okay.
0: Hacky sack is just a brand name.
1: Some people are so good at that. Not
0: me. I know. There's always kids at my school that were doing it. I could kick it up once, and then that'd be about it.
1: That'd be about me too.
0: Yeah. The milk seen in cereal TV commercials is usually glue.
1: Really?
0: Yeah, to prevent sogginess and sinking.
1: Wow.
0: I've also seen that when they use syrup, like on pancakes and stuff in commercials, it's usually motor oil.
1: Oh, yeah. Gross.
0: Because it looks better, apparently.
1: Oh.
0: There you go. Wow. The filling in Kit Kats is made from damaged Kit Kats.
1: Really?
0: Yeah.
1: I do like Kit Kats.
0: I do, too. Those are some of my favorite. And the abbreviation OMG can be traced back to 1917.
1: Wow, that long ago.
0: Yeah, doesn't say where it came from, but apparently...
1: I didn't know it was around then.
0: Right? They've been using it for a very long time now.
1: Wow.
0: There you go. Your facts of dubious utility. I'll have you in here again for Weird Wild World at about 8:30 or so.
1: Sounds good.
0: All right. News time. Brought to you by First Southeast Banks of Canton and Harmony. Here's Darren Swenson.
2: A Decorah man has entered a guilty plea in connection to a case where a drug-laced lasagna was made in an attempt to cause a miscarriage. Court records say Matthew Utoff was charged with delivery of oxycodone, intentionally terminating a human pregnancy without the knowledge and voluntary consent of the pregnant person, child endangerment, two counts of administering a harmful substance to an adult, and two counts of administering a harmful substance to a juvenile. Also in the case in May, Amber Snow pled guilty to conspiracy with intent to deliver a controlled substance, four counts of conspiracy to commit non-forcible felony, non-consensual termination of a pregnancy, and child endangerment. Snow was sentenced to 10 years in prison. Utoff will be sentenced at a later date. June ended up being a pretty normal month.

0: weather-wise in Decorah. Decorah weather statistician Richard Bernat says the average high temperature in the month was 80.9 degrees, 7/10 of a degree warmer than normal. Bernat says the city received 4.88 inches of precipitation in the month, 1/10 of an inch more than average. Iowans are free to set off fireworks from now until July 8th. Decorah Police Chief Tricia Thine says Iowans are free to set the fireworks off from 9 a.m. until 10 p.m. each day, with the exception of this weekend.
1: Specifically on July 4th, you can shoot them off from 9 a.m. until 11 p.m. and the Saturdays and Sundays immediately preceding and following July 4th. Those same hours are implemented as well.
0: The Iowa legislature passed the new fireworks law in 2025. Tyne says it wasn't a major issue in Decorah last year. She reminds residents fireworks can only be set off on private property and not on public property. The travel forecast for the upcoming Independence Day holiday shows only slightly more residents in Iowa and six other Midwestern states will be on the road or in the air for the long weekend compared to a year ago. AAA Iowa spokesman Brian Ortner says gasoline prices have been volatile for months, and it's made some would-be travelers in the region skittish about how much they have to spend on a short getaway vacation.
2: When it comes to the 4th of July holiday itself, it's too early to know what drivers should expect to pay at the pump. But if we look at the way prices are sitting currently across the state of Iowa, things are looking good to where we were a week ago, even a month ago.
0: The statewide average for gas is $3.53 a gallon. That's down 7 cents from last week and down 61 cents from last month. Iowa's average price a year ago was $3.01. While driving and air travel numbers are down for the region, the Motor Club says cruising and other modes of transportation like buses and trains are seeing growth.
2: They've gone up, but just not as large of a jump as we've seen over the past couple of years through the busier travel season. Higher travel costs are offsetting some of the demand for the travel, but people are still making it a priority. In an area where they want to still spend and are willing to spend dollars is making those trips with family and friends.
0: We're in the midst of what is considered the 100 deadliest days of the year on the roadways, the period running from Memorial Day to Labor Day, where there's typically a significant spike in fatal car crashes. Ortner says the Independence Day holiday weekend is among the most dangerous to be on the road.
2: There are more teen drivers on the road with no school, more activities taking place, the experience of teen drivers, but also when it comes to Independence Day, the celebrations that come with it. And nobody's saying not to go out and celebrate. We're just asking you to be safe and make plans to celebrate safely.
0: Rather than staying home, many travelers are choosing to offset higher travel costs by taking shorter vacations, picking destinations closer to home, and cutting back on extras like eating out and souvenirs. With news, I'm Darren Swanson.
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7: A flood watch continues until 7 p.m. tonight. A flood advisory continues until 8 a.m. today. Mainly cloudy today with a chance of severe thunderstorms. High of 88. 68 tonight, severe storms likely. I'm meteorologist Kara Foster on 100.5 The Hawk. Currently 70.

Halsey on 100.5 The Hawk, and rain moving through the area here right at the moment, especially going to the north of Decorah, and more moving through Spring Grove here at the moment. Burr Oak area, Canton, all getting some heavy rain here. Spring Grove and Houston County is in a flood watch at the moment for the day. Gavin DeGraw coming up in just a bit. Randy will come back in and we'll look at our weird wild world. Yeah, some crazy stories, just like always. Keep it right here on The Hawk 100.5. Want to request a song? You can do that by going to our website, thehawkfm.com.

0: Kevin McGraw on the Hawk 100.5. Randy and I are looking at the radar. It's a lot of green and red.
1: And that's not good after all we've had.
0: No, so that just means more and more and more. And looks like it might just last all day. So,
1: yes, so be careful out there.
0: Be careful out there. It's time for a weird, wild world. And Nell sent this one to me. And I did see this one the other day. I just didn't talk about it. A Georgia man apparently strangled a woman and then suffered a fatal heart attack while disposing of her body in an Alabama forest.
1: Wow. Wow.
0: I mean,
1: well, maybe some kind of justice.
0: Right. There. He had what's coming to him, right?
1: Yes.
0: Authorities discovered the bodies of Jessica Folds, age 47, of Lynette, Alabama, and Daniel Robbins, age 44, of Macon, Georgia, on June 10th. In Chambers County. An autopsy confirmed Folds died of strangulation and Robbins of a heart attack. Yeah. Wow. Chambers County District Attorney Mike Segrist said drag marks led from Robbins' truck into the woods were where both bodies were found. Truck was still running with the driver's door open. Wow. Yeah. He died of a heart attack while doing it. So there you go.
1: Crazy.
0: Investigators believe the incident stemmed from a domestic dispute.
1: Of course, yeah.
0: There you go.
1: Wow.
0: It's just crazy. But yeah.
1: It certainly is.
0: Karma. There you go.
1: Yes, that is true.
0: All right. A game store in Beaverton, Oregon has suspended Yu-Gi-Oh! Card tournaments for 1 week. Have you heard of Yu-Gi-Oh?
1: Yes, yeah. Sure.
0: I'm sure you have. You were a teacher.
1: Yep. All the kids seem to play
0: All
1: it.
0: The kids. So, yeah, they have just suspended Yu-Gi-Oh! Card tournaments for 1 week following complaints about attendee hygiene.
1: Oh.
0: Yeah, sure. I suppose. They're all coming without deodorant. Ew.
1: Yeah.
0: That sounds gross.
1: Yes, it does.
0: This game store, Kronos Games and Gifts, posted the announcement on its Discord server, citing restroom misuse and negative reviews. It said, we have had issues with people mistreating the restrooms and multiple bad reviews because of poor hygiene.
1: Yes, I can see where that would be a problem.
0: Yeah, well, I would hate to go walk into a store and smell BO. And
1: yes.
0: Yeah, that wouldn't be fun. The store urged players to follow official Konami guidelines. Konami is the company behind the trading card game. They addressed hygiene in its 2025 tournament guidelines, stating that neglecting to wash or put on clean clothes contributes to an unpleasant atmosphere.
1: That's true.
0: Very true. Very true. Players found neglecting self-care to the point that they are negatively impacting the tournament may be asked to correct the issue to continue in the event.
1: I hope they do correct the issue.
0: I hope they do, too. Because you.
1: Yes.
0: There you go. Your weird, wild world. Thank you, Randy.
1: You bet.
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0: rain is coming down pretty good here in downtown Decorah, and going to be doing that for a little bit here, just looking at the radar. Rain moving through, a lot of it up to the north, going through Spring Grove, Baroque, Caledonia, all that fun stuff, and we do have a flash flood watch in effect in Houston County as well. So we'll keep an eye on all of that as the rain, and it's a pretty heavy rain moving through the area here today. Coming up tomorrow, your chance to win $100.50, the phrase that pays, Eitzen Lions Family Fun Fest. You got that? Eitzen Lions Family Fun Fest. That is the phrase that pays for tomorrow. We'll be giving away the cash sometime tomorrow morning, just to keep that in mind, sometime before 10 o'clock, because we're going to be heading out a little early tomorrow for the 4th of July weekend. But hey, you can celebrate in Eitzen starting tomorrow. Beanbag tournament at 5, beer garden, food stands, flea market opens all at 5 o'clock, car show from 5 to dusk, Abbey Town performing near the beer garden from 5 to 7. 6 o'clock tomorrow night, the men's softball tournament begins. 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And J.R. 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
9: A flood watch continues. Chance of severe thunderstorms today. Otherwise, cloudy skies with a few peaks of sun. High temperatures reach up to 88. Cloudy skies expected tonight. Severe thunderstorms likely. Lows dip down to about 68. I'm meteorologist Kara Foster on 100.5 The Hawk. Right now, it's 70 degrees.

New Kids on the Block, 100.5 The Hawk. Time for our history lesson today. It is July 2nd. It was on this date in 1566 that clairvoyant Nostradamus had a heart attack. He died at the age of 62. Think you would have seen that coming, right? 1776, the Continental Congress passed a resolution saying that these United Colonies are, and of right, ought to be free and independent states. 1926, the United States Army Air Corps was created. 1932, the term New Deal was introduced by Franklin Roosevelt in his speech accepting the Democratic nomination for the presidency. 1937, pilot Amelia Earhart and navigator Fred Newman disappear over the Pacific Ocean

0: 47, an object crashed near Roswell, New Mexico. The Air Force insisted it was a weather balloon, but eyewitnesses speculated it might have been an alien spacecraft. Mm-hmm. 1964, President Lyndon Johnson signed into law a Civil Rights Act passed by Congress prohibiting discrimination on the basis of race in public accommodations, voter registration, union membership, employment, and publicly owned or operated facilities. 1979, the Susan B. Anthony dollar is issued. 1980, the movie Airplane, starring Robert Hayes, Julie Haggerty, Lloyd Bridges, Leslie Nielsen, Robert Stack, Peter Graves, Kareem Abdul-Jabbar. Yeah, Airplane opened on this day in 1980. And on this day in 1993, Major League Baseball's longest doubleheader ever was played. The San Diego Padres started playing the Phillies in Philadelphia at 4:35 p.m. There was a rain delay, and the game began again at 5:45. There were more rain delays. Game 1 finally ended at 1:03 a.m. Game 2 began at 1:28 a.m., went into extra innings, and ended at 4:40 a.m. I feel like these days, if the first game had gone that long, they would just been like, forget it, we'll do it tomorrow. I don't know. There's your history lesson for July 2nd.
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9: A flood watch continues. Chance of severe thunderstorms today. Otherwise, cloudy skies with a few peaks of sun. High temperatures reach up to 88. Cloudy skies expected tonight. Severe thunderstorms likely. Lows dip down to about 68. I'm meteorologist Kara Foster on 100.5 The Hawk. Right now, it's 70 degrees.

Eagle Eye Cherry on the Hawk 100.5. Yeah, flash flood warning in effect for southeastern Fillmore County and southern Houston County until 2:15 here this afternoon. So just keep that in mind. Flash flooding is already occurring. And it's being caused by the thunderstorms, of course, moving on through the area. If you see any water in the roadway, just don't drive through it because you never know what's underneath. Keep that in mind. Flash flood warning for southeastern Fillmore County and southern Houston County in effect until 2:15 this afternoon.

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0: right, last time you're going to hear it from me, the phrase that pays for tomorrow, Aitzen Lions Family Fun Fest. You know that tomorrow when your caller 5 will do it sometime between 6 and 10 tomorrow morning. So just keep that in mind. And yeah, phrase that pays could win you $100.50 tomorrow. Aitzen Lions Family Fun Fest.
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11: A flood watch continues. Chance of severe thunderstorms today. Otherwise, cloudy skies with a few peaks of sun. High temperatures reach up to 88. Cloudy skies expected. Tonight, severe thunderstorms likely. Lows dip down to about 68. I'm meteorologist Carol Foster on 100.5 The Hawk. Right now, it's 70 degrees.
0: Thank you, Kara. That's going to do it for me on this Thursday. Keep in mind that flood warning in effect until 2:15 for Fillmore and Houston County. Joe Casper's in X. Have a fantastic day. Thank you so much for listening to The Hawk 100.5.

That is Somber on the Hawk 100.5. I hope you are making it through rainy season here just fine. Thanks for listening to the Hawk. Coldplay, Bare Naked Ladies on the way. Fitz and the Tantrums now on the Hawk.

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0: Eddie Swims on the Hawk 100.5. All right, weather is on the way, and yep, it's going to be like this for a little while yet. Hopefully we'll get part of a decent holiday weekend coming up here. I think we will. All right, news is next. Thanks for listening to the Hawk 100.5. Music on the way from the weekend, and Michelle Branch, some Maroon 5 coming up too. News time on the Hawk. It's local and regional news brought to you by Winnishek Raceway.
1: With this information update, I'm Darren Swanson. Fillmore and Houston counties are under a flood watch until 7 p.m. this evening. The National Weather Service says flooding caused by excessive rainfall is possible in those areas. Some precipitation totals reported from around the area from the weather that came through overnight. Grand Meadow received 7.3 inches of rain, Caledonia 5.43, Harmony 4.87, Lanesboro 4.72, Spring Grove 3.24, Hoka received 1.9 inches, and Lansing received 1.1 inches. The National Weather Service says excessive runoff may result in flooding of rivers, creeks, streams, and other low-lying and flood-prone locations. Creeks and streams may rise out of their banks, and additional rainfall is expected throughout the day over the areas that saw 5 to 8 inches of rain overnight. Persons should monitor later forecast and be alert for possible flood warnings. Those living in areas prone to flooding should be prepared to take action should flooding develop. Again, a flood watch is in effect for Fillmore and Houston counties until 7 p.m. this evening. With this information update, I'm Darren Swanson.
2: It's America's birthday, and I can think of no better place to celebrate than at the Winnishek Raceway, July 4th. Thanks to these sponsors, the driver's pit pass will be paid. One pit crew member's admission will be paid. And listen, everybody, the grandstand will be free. Thanks to Olson Explosives, Kirkby Welding and Machine, Decor Heating and Plumbing and Air Conditioning, Brooding Rock Products, Skyline Racing, Skyline Construction, The Place Sports Bar and Grill, Decor.

0: 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Thanks to those sponsors, it's bringing us all together to celebrate the USA's birthday. 250 years with fireworks from Olson's Explosives. So let's celebrate together. It's a free night this Saturday night at the Winnesheer Raceway, Decorah, racing at 7. The Hawk
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2: A flood watch continues. Chance of severe thunderstorms today. Otherwise, cloudy skies with a few peaks of sun. High temperatures reach up to 88. Cloudy skies expected. Tonight, severe thunderstorms likely. Lows dip down to about 68. I'm meteorologist Carol Foster on 100.5 The Hawk. Right now, it's 70 degrees.

It's the weekend. Doing In Your Eyes on Hawk 100.5. Yes, you can win some money tomorrow. Wouldn't that be nice? To buy some sandbags, maybe. I don't know. Here's the phrase that pays. Eitzen Lions Family Fun Fest.

0: There you go, Sabrina Carpenter. It's called Manchild on the Hawk. 100.5. I'm Joe Casper. Weather is on the way in all its wet wonderfulness. That's coming up here. Forecast for the as we peek into the holiday weekend from here. So Taylor Swift and Travis, yeah, getting married over the weekend. And estimates are the price tag is anywhere from $10 to $20 million for this Madison Square Garden wedding bash. Okay. And they'll have like 1,000 people there or so. I mean, you do the math on that. That per person, that's a crazy amount of money. And they're not supposed to bring gifts, so that would take the stress off of 1,000 people wondering, what do you get Taylor Swift? Yeah, $10 to $20 million. And a lot of people, you know, us regular folks, they say, why don't you elope? Save all that money and put a down payment on a house. Yeah, Taylor and Travis could have eloped, saved the money, and bought, like, a small city or something. Come on.
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8: A flood watch continues. Chance of severe thunderstorms today. Otherwise, cloudy skies with a few peaks of sun. High temperatures reach up to 88. Cloudy skies expected tonight. Severe thunderstorms likely. Lows dip down to about 68. I'm meteorologist Carol Foster on 100.5 The Hawk. Currently, it's 72 degrees.

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Paramore on the Hawk 100.5. So, Blues Traveler. Well, I think there's four guys as part of this. John Popper, though, is the main voice and the crazy harmonica player. So talented with that little instrument. Blues Traveler now on the Hawk.

0: 100.5 The Hawk. I'm Joe Casper. Yes, tomorrow's your day to grab some cash. $100.50 to be exact. And you could win that sometime 6 a.m. to 6 p.m. tomorrow. Here's what you need. Phrase that pays. Eitzen Lions Family Fun Fest. Those are the words that you should have written down, I hope, by now, but do it now if you haven't yet. Because tomorrow you need it exactly to win that cash. So speaking of Eitzen, yeah, here's the stuff going on just Saturday. That little people pedal pull going on starting at 11 on Saturday. Demo Derby starts at 5. There's music from 3 to 6 with Larry Drifters. Music from 8 to 12:30 a.m. with the Caminos. And, of course, at dusk, the big best fireworks show by Flashing Thunder, all happening in Eitzen.
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5: A flood watch continues. Chance of severe thunderstorms today. Otherwise, cloudy skies with a few peaks of sun. High temperatures reach up to 88. Cloudy skies expected tonight. Severe thunderstorms likely. Lows dip down to about 68. I'm meteorologist Kara Foster on 100.5 The Hawk. Currently, it's 72 degrees.

0: wrote this song probably is a fan of the old Batman comics, I guess. Boom, boom, pow. It's Black Eyed Peas on the Hawk.
1: Gotta get dip. 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

0: I hope you like my mixtape.
1: Well, here's hoping your basement is dry and you're faring the very wet weather today. Okay. Thanks for listening to The Hawk. Here's Alicia Keys.

0: Alicia Keys on the Hawk, 100.5, Tri-State's best variety, and lots of it on the way. Alex Warren is next. Okay, well, of course, Americans celebrating the 4th of July on Saturday with American flags and barbecues and fireworks. Yeah, all of which were probably made in China, right?
1: Ah, Minnesota summer. The sun, when it's not too hot. The wildlife. Ouch. And the unexpected. 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Unleash the fam at Nickelodeon Universe. We're talking 5 football fields worth of rides and attractions. It's a whatever-the-weather summer at the great indoors. 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
10: A flood watch continues. Chance of severe thunderstorms today. Otherwise, cloudy skies with a few peaks of sun. High temperatures reach up to 88. Cloudy skies expected tonight. Severe thunderstorms likely. Lows dip down to about 68. I'm meteorologist Kara Foster on 100.5 The Hawk. Currently, it's 72 degrees.

Mohawk, 100.5. Welcome to Lunchtime with the Tri-State's Best Variety. Noah Kahn coming up, Santana and Rob Thomas, Katy Perry, and just a few, Ella Langley now on the Hawk 100.5.

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1: Yes. Have you written down the phrase that pays? Eitzen, Lions Family Fun Fest. It's been a tradition for many, many years. Remember the Grand Parade. That is Saturday. Starts at 3 p.m. Time for news. 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
2: With this information update, I'm Darren Swenson. The National Weather Service says flooding caused by excessive rainfall is possible. Some precipitation totals reported from around the area from the weather that came through overnight. Grand Meadow received 7.3 inches of rain, Caledonia 5.43, Harmony 4.87, Lanesboro 4.72, Spring Grove 3.24, Hoka received 1.9 inches, and Lansing received 1.1 inches. The National Weather Service says excessive runoff may result in flooding of rivers, creeks, streams, and other low-lying and flood-prone locations. Creeks and streams may rise out of their banks, and additional rainfall is expected throughout the day over the areas that saw 5 to 8 inches of rain overnight. Persons should monitor later forecast and be alert for possible flood warnings. Those living in areas prone to flooding should be prepared to take action should flooding develop. With this information update, I'm Darren Swenson.
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4: 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So let's celebrate together. It's a free night this Saturday night at the Winnishik Raceway, Decora, racing at 7.
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7: A flood watch continues. Chance of severe storms this afternoon. Otherwise, mainly cloudy skies expected. Highs level off around 88. Cloudy skies expected. Tonight, severe thunderstorms likely. Lows dip down to about 68. I'm meteorologist Kara Foster on 100.5 The Hawk. Right now, 75.

Silicon on the Hawk 100.5. Tri-State's best variety. Lots of it on the way yet. We got the forecast coming up as we peek into the weekend, the holiday weekend here. News is next. And tomorrow you can win that money. $100 bucks.

0: 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We've got Nicki Minaj on the Hawk. 100.5.
1: I'm LA Communications Meteorologist Derek Height with a severe weather update. A severe thunderstorm warning has been issued until 1:30 p.m. this afternoon for Floyd County. This storm has the potential for both large hail and strong straight-line winds. Ping-pong ball-size hail and winds up to 60 miles an hour are likely as it pushes east at 25 miles an hour. For your safety, stay inside and away from windows until the storm passes. Large hail and strong winds can easily shatter glass, causing injury. If you're caught outside, take shelter in a sturdy building or a hardtop car. Take shelter now. Once again, a severe thunderstorm warning continues until 1:30 p.m. this afternoon for Floyd County. Bear in mind, this storm has the potential for hail the size of ping pong balls and wind gusts to 60 miles an hour. Stay tuned for additional updates. I'm meteorologist Derek Height.

I think we've got enough rain for a while, but yeah, the worst part is it's going to continue a little bit for a day or so yet here in the tri-states. A wet start to our holiday weekend here. It's AJR right now in the Hawk.

0: AJR and the Hawk 100.5, Joe Casper here. So, yes, America is celebrating our 250th birthday. Yeah, amazing. She doesn't look a day over, you know, 238 or so. To look younger for the occasion, America's had its purple mountains tucked, its amber waves of grain lifted, and I think started taking Ozempic for its spacious skies.
1: And it's a great day to be alive.
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6: With this LA Communications weather update, I'm meteorologist Derek Height. A severe thunderstorm watch continues until 7 p.m. this evening. A severe thunderstorm watch means that conditions are favorable for the development of severe thunderstorms over the next several hours. Some of these storms may produce large hail and strong, damaging straight-line winds. Although tornadic development can't be ruled out, damaging hail and strong winds are likely to be the primary threat with developing storms. Storms can pop up quickly, so stay up to date on rapidly changing weather conditions and be prepared to take action if warnings are issued. A severe thunderstorm watch continues until 7 p.m. this evening. Stay tuned for additional updates. I'm meteorologist Derek Height.

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1: A flood watch continues until 7 a.m. tomorrow. A severe thunderstorm watch continues until 7 p.m. tonight. Cloudy skies with a few peaks of sun this afternoon with a chance of severe...

LA Communications, meteorologist Derek Hite with a severe weather update. A severe thunderstorm warning continues until 1:30 p.m. this afternoon for Floyd County. As of about 12:40 p.m., the strongest portion of the storm is located near Rockford, moving east at around 25 miles an hour. Both large hail and straight-line winds are possible with this storm. Ping-pong ball-size hail and winds up to 70 miles an hour are likely. Once again, a severe thunderstorm warning continues until 1:30 p.m. this afternoon for Floyd County. Bear in mind, this storm has the potential for ping-pong ball-size hail and wind gusts to 70 miles an hour. Stay tuned for additional updates. I'm meteorologist Derek Hite.

Sugar Ray on the Hawk 100.5. Yes, fireworks sales and usage are way up this year. If you need any proof of that, just ask your dog, I guess, this weekend. Olaf is in.

LA Communications, meteorologist Derek Height with a severe weather update. A severe thunderstorm warning continues until 1:30 p.m. this afternoon for Floyd County. Both large hail and straight-line winds are possible with this storm. Quarter-size hail and winds up to 60 miles an hour are likely as it pushes east at about 35 miles an hour. Again, a severe thunderstorm warning continues until 1:30 p.m. this afternoon for Floyd County. Bear in mind, this storm has the potential for quarter-size hail, and winds up to 60 miles an hour are likely. Stay tuned for additional updates. I'm meteorologist Derek Height.

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We do have a severe thunderstorm warning, actually a couple of those in effect. I'll get you up to date here as once we catch back up on the air with the emergency alert system. Hang tight.

And yeah, like you were just there, a severe thunderstorm warning it now in effect until 2:15. This is for southern Howard County, along with northwestern Fayette, southern Winnesheek, actually including the city of Decorah, along with Chickasaw County, northeast Iowa, until 2:15. Now 108 to severe thunderstorms located along a line extending from near Elma to near Charles City to near Greene, moving east at 40 miles per hour, a hazard with the severe thunderstorm line. 60 mile per hour wind gusts and quarter size hail. And a member of the public did report a 59 mile per hour wind gust. That was at 104 near Carville, but around 12:40 this afternoon, a 70 mile per hour wind gust reported kind of over in the Floyd County area near Charles City there. But yeah, severe thunderstorm warning for those areas, as I just mentioned, and looking at towns impacted here, from the nearest to farthest time-wise here, Elma, Alta Vista, North Washington, all going to be impacted by this line of severe thunderstorms within the next couple minutes here. Also, New Hampton, I'd say within the next, 15 minutes. Protivin, Fredericksburg, Wacoma, Fort Atkinson, and up along Ridgeway, going to be, I'd say within the next half hour to 45 minutes. And then eventually, this line of severe thunderstorms making its way over to Decorah and Kelmer, even Oshin. Oshin actually not in the warning right now, but, just looking at kind of how big this line of severe thunderstorms is, definitely a possibility there. Also, Cresco, actually on the edge of this severe thunderstorm warning. But yeah, severe thunderstorm warning for portions of Winnesheek, Fayette, Chickasaw, and Howard counties. That's until 2:15. Also, do have another warning. That one should be, expiring in about 16 minutes here. But this warning for portions of Floyd County. So yeah, near Charles City, actually over Charles City right now, looking at some reports from the Charles City area. Small branches broken and down just before 1 o'clock here. Also, seeing kind of near Rockford, some 3-inch limbs broken. There's kind of more damage to the

anywhere from 5 to 7, 8, 9, maybe 10 inches in some places, been kind of crazy. And it could see another 1 to 2 inches, you know, for the next hour or so here. And then later on tonight, I do have a flash flood watch in effect that goes overnight until 7 o'clock tomorrow morning. So yeah, lots to get to here. I'll keep you up to date, but, you know, play some music in there too. Kind of keep it, we'll try to keep it, you know, as light as possible. Jay Sean is on 100.5 The Hawk. It's on Earth Love.

0: Well, the world's not quite ending, but definitely something to keep an eye on, keep an ear on. I guess that's why you're listening to me, is a severe thunderstorm watch continuing until 2:15. Yeah, this is in effect for southern Howard, northwestern Fayette, southern Winnipeg, and Chickasaw counties. This does include the city of Decorah, along with Kelmer, Spillville, Fort Atkinson, Ridgeway, Protivin, looking kind of where it's at right now. Impacting New Hampton within just a few minutes here. If you're in Elma, Alta Vista, North Washington, those areas, yeah, seeing some pretty heavy thunderstorm activity right now. But yeah, that's that warning there. Severe thunderstorm warning for portions of Winnipeg, Howard, Chickasaw, and Fayette counties until 2:15. Also do have a flash flood warning. This in effect also till 2:15 for southeastern Fillmore and southern Houston counties, seeing anywhere between 5 and 8 inches, and maybe even more. And it could see another 1 to 2 inches over the next, couple hours here. But yeah, flash flood warning in effect for portions of Fillmore and Houston counties. Also do have a severe thunderstorm watch until 7 tonight for northeast Iowa and portions of southwest Wisconsin, and a flash flood warning in effect for the entire 100.5 The Hawk listening area.
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8: A flood watch continues until 7 a.m. tomorrow. A severe thunderstorm watch continues until 7 p.m. tonight. Cloudy skies with a few peaks of sun this afternoon with a chance of severe storms. High temperatures reach up to 88. I'm meteorologist Kara Foster on 100.5 The Hawk. Right now, 77.
0: And this just into the 100.5 The Hawk Weather Center, a tornado warning. Now in effect until 2 o'clock this afternoon. This is for southeastern Howard County, along with west central Winnesee County. Now 126, a severe thunderstorm capable of producing a tornado located 7 miles southwest of Cresco, moving east at 45 miles per hour. So as of right now, just radar indicated rotation. This dangerous storm going to be near Ridgeway around 135. Other locations impacted by this tornadic thunderstorm include Highway 9 and 245th Street, which actually just happens to be kind of all where our tower is. So hopefully we, nothing happens there. Don't go off the air. But also near Schley and County Roads V58 and A46. So yeah, take cover now. Move to a basement or interior room on the lowest floor of a sturdy building. Of course, you want to avoid windows if you're outdoors in a mobile home or in a vehicle. Move to the closest substantial shelter and protect yourself from flying debris. And yeah, heavy rainfall might hide this tornado, so don't wait. Don't wait to see it or hear it. Take cover right now. And if you do happen to have severe weather in your neighborhood, contact your nearest law enforcement agency, and they will send you a report to the National Weather Service office in La Crosse, which will then relay it to us there. So yeah, once again, a tornado warning. This going on right now until 2 o'clock for portions of Howard and Winnesee counties. Looking at radar right now. So, I mean, if you're in Ridgeway, going to want to be taking shelter right now. This warning does not cover Decorah, the city of Decorah, as of now, but keep that in mind if you're just outside of town to the west of Decorah, even if you're in Decorah. Maybe just you're in a severe thunderstorm watch right now, but still just get inside, keep an eye on things, keep an ear on things. And we'll take a look at rotation here too. Yeah, seeing a decent couplet, and we'll track this out here. Yeah, this couplet going to be 11 miles to the west of Ridgeway, or if you're looking from Cresco, 7 miles southwest of Cresco, this rotation is at currently, or from Decorah, the city of Decorah. This it's actually 20 miles to our west right now, but this will be moving across here. But yeah, once again, a tornado warning remains in effect until 2 o'clock for southeastern Howard and west central Winnesee County. So we'll keep you up to date. We'll update you in 5 minutes or until we have a new update. Before then, it's Ray on 100.5 The Hawk.

with Olaf on 100.5 The Line, keeping you up to date on the severe weather situation. Most urgently here, we'll start with this one. A tornado warning continues until 2 o'clock this afternoon for southeastern Howard County, along with west central Winnesee County. So if you're in Ridgeway, anywhere between... Now, the city of Decorah is not in this tornado warning as of now, but if you're to the west of Decorah, if you're in Ridgeway, if you're just to the north of Protivin, you are under a tornado warning as of right now. This is until 2 o'clock. Another warning we do have here, this one also, I'm going to want to take it serious. A severe thunderstorm warning continues until 2:15 this afternoon for southern Howard, northwestern Fayette, southern Winnesheek, and Chickasaw counties at 1:30. Severe thunderstorms located along a line extending from near Cresco to near Jericho to near New Hampton, or to the 7 miles west of Fredericksburg, moving east at 35 miles per hour. So 70 mile per hour wind gusts are going to be the hazard with this severe thunderstorm warning, as well as that quarter size hail. And this warning does in fact include the city of Decorah, as well as Ridgeway, Spillville, Wacoma, Kelmer, Fort Atkinson, New Hampton, Jackson Junction. So yeah, if you're in most places within Chickasaw, Winnesheek, even into Howard County, a little bit into Fayette County, you are under a severe thunderstorm warning until 2:15. Again, a hazard in the 70 mile per hour wind gusts and quarter size hail. So we got that warning going there. We got the tornado warning in effect until 2 o'clock for southeastern Howard and west central Winnesee County. And then kind of on the other hazard part of things, a flash flood warning continues until 2:15 as well. This is for southern Houston County, as well as southeastern Fillmore County. Those areas there have had anywhere from 5 to 8 inches of rain, most likely. Some places, maybe 9 or 10 inches of rain. I could see another 1 to 2 inches of rain within that flash flood warning for southeastern Fillmore and southern Houston County. So those are the three main warnings as of now. I just want to, while I'm here, I will point this out too. A flood warning, in effect. Get this loaded up here. The headwaters of Bear Creek have received upwards of 5 inches of rain overnight. So this is leading to flooding on Bear Creek. And actually, they've since updated this warning, but earlier they did say this could be, a near historic flooding. So yeah, northwestern Allamakee and northeastern Winnesheek counties along Bear Creek there, experiencing flooding. But yeah, those are the warnings as of now. Once again, the most urgent one as of right now, a tornado warning in effect until 2 o'clock. This is for southeastern Howard and west central Winnesee counties. Another update, 5 minutes or less, on your severe weather station and your 90s to now station, 100.5 FM, The Hawk.

100.5 FM, the Hawk. If you're in the city of Decorah, you might have heard the sirens. Storm sirens went off about 5 minutes ago. I was actually outside doing a quick Facebook Live, keeping everybody up to date on that side of things there. But now keeping you up to date on the air, I do have that tornado warning continuing for another 13 minutes. Now, if you're in Howard County, you're in the clear for that tornado warning, but it does continue until 2 o'clock for... West Central Winnesee County. If you're in Ridgeway, you're kind of right in the thick of this right now. Other locations right along Highway 9, you're going to want to be pulling over, getting, off the road because, heavy rainfall, possibly hiding in this tornado. But once again, tornado warning in effect. Another 12 minutes for West Central Winnesee County. Another warning to kind of look at here. Severe thunderstorm warning in effect until 2:15. This is a larger area here, southeastern Howard, northwestern Fayette, southern Winnesee counties, as well as a good portion of Chickasaw County. This severe thunderstorm within that polygon there, 70-mile-per-hour wind gust, a possibility, as well as quarter-size hail. This is a radar-indicated threat on that one, in addition to the tornado warning I just mentioned, but both these warnings are going to want to be taking seriously here. So yeah, and the tracking on this near Spillville, Fort Atkinson, Ridgeway, and Wacoma around 150 for this line of severe thunderstorms. Other locations impacted include the city of Decorah, as well as Kelmer, down to St. Lucas, Fredericksburg, all those areas to eventually, making its way because pushing east here. I would guess, if you're in West Union right now, you're not in a warning, but just... stay close to, some type of shelter there. Severe thunderstorm warning continues until 2:15 for southeastern Howard, northwestern Fayette, southern Winnesee, and most of Chickasaw County. Also, looking to the north, I do want to point out a flash flood warning continues until 2:15 this afternoon for southeastern Fillmore, along with southern Houston counties. I actually had a chance to drive up there late this morning. Quite a few of the ditches had water in them. You had some streets seeing flooding. Obviously, that's going to happen when you have, between 5 and 8 inches of rain. More rain on the way, this afternoon and tonight, possibly tomorrow too. And along with that flooding, flash flood watch in effect for the entire 100.5 The Hawk listing area. That goes, this afternoon, tonight, overnight tonight into early... mid-morning, I guess you could call it 7 a.m. Tomorrow morning is when that flash flood warning expires. And actually, we do have an additional flash flood warning that was just issued a couple minutes ago. This is for all of southern Fillmore County, the southern half of Fillmore County, now under a flash flood warning until 7:45 tonight. So yeah, same case there, between 5 and 8 inches of rain have fallen in the last 24 hours. Could see another couple inches of rain there. So if you're in Preston, Harmony, Lanesboro, Rushford Village, pretty much the southern half of Fillmore County experiencing some type of flooding or flash flooding. And then along with the severe thunderstorm threat, you have a severe thunderstorm watch until 7 o'clock tonight for all of northeast Iowa, and then over into southwestern Wisconsin, including Crawford and Grant counties. Looks like we do have a new tornado warning now here. I'm sure I'll be interrupted by the emergency alert system, but for those streaming, here we go. Yeah, new tornado warning, and in fact, for southern Fayette County until 2:30. Now, 147, a severe thunderstorm possibly producing a tornado, or at least capable of it, located over Oline, moving northeast at 25 miles per hour. And something to note here, like I said, with the heavy rain, and you got these storms not really moving that fast. 25 miles per hour is on the slower end of, what we typically see during the summer. Typically, these storms move, 45, 50 miles per hour. Yeah, this is a tornadic thunderstorm only moving northeast at 25 miles per hour. So, going to be affecting Maynard area around 155, just a few minutes here. Fayette around 210. And, let's take a look at radar here just to see something that does stick out to me. And I'm just going to
Yeah, hover over those here. But yeah, you have to realize too, this is looking, a few thousand feet up in the from the ground, so it's not going to be entirely accurate of what's happening on the ground. But portions of, Southern Fayette County, what radar is picking up, these winds 70, 80, up to 90 miles per hour potentially, where you're going to see possibly that, tornadic activity, for sure, severe thunderstorm threshold. There we go. This is a tornado warning in effect until 2:30. Looking at locations impacted here. O-line, as I mentioned there, Maynard, Fayette, Arlington. If you're traveling, which highway is this? On Highway 3, between O-line and Independence, up near Maynard. If you're in Fayette, on Highway 187 there, you're going to want to get to some type of shelter, because this is a tornado warning now in effect for Southern Fayette County. Jumping back up here, because I'm looking out the window and I'm, seeing this real time, and it's kind of looking a little bit ominous. Tornado warning continues until 2 o'clock for West Central Winnesheek County. Now, tracking this out from downtown Decorah here, where I am at. 6 miles to the west. I'm looking out my window to the west, and it's not quite a green sky, but it's, that blue, where it's almost looking like it could turn green. And just looking at the clouds, too, they're, I could see movement, but anyways, yes, for your thunderstorm warning, tornado warning, both in effect right now if you're in Ridgeway. But then as of the latest warning in effect for Southern Fayette County. So we'll give you another update about 5 minutes here, or until something, happens before then. This is 100.5 The Honk. I'm going to actually step outside here and kind of give you a more eyewitness perspective on this.

Yeah, very heavy rain falling right now in downtown Decorah, giving you an update to live on 100.5. Hey, it rhymes. Cool. Live on 100.5, also on our Facebook page, if you want to see something visual to go along with me. You don't get to see my pretty face, but hey, that's okay. I'm not the star of the show here. The weather is, but yeah, tornado warning, new tornado warning in effect until, and now I might have to get a drink of water here. Just, we'll see how far I could go here, but yeah, new tornado warning for southwestern Fayette County until 2:45. At 2 o'clock, just a couple minutes ago, a severe thunderstorm capable of producing a tornado located near Fairbank. And actually, I'm going to go grab a drink of water just so I have more time I can spend with you. Give me 1 second. Pardon the silence. You're going to go grab a drink of water.

0: All right, back in the studio.
1: All right. Yeah, back in the studio here. Gotta grab a drink of water. Good PSA for staying hydrated there, I guess. Not that we have a problem with that with the ground. Anyway, seeing the rainfall now. Yeah, latest tornado warning for southwestern Fayette County until 2:45. Looking, actually, I have two tornado warnings kind of in that neighborhood there. If you can see this on Facebook Live video, if you're watching, I'll kind of explain where this is, though. Westgate, Maynard, Randalia, Fayette, Arlington, Oline, all areas under a tornado warning. Actually, two separate tornado warnings, but both, you know, something to take seriously. Nonetheless, looks like we even have, and we'll just click over here to see. Yeah, severe thunderstorm warning continuing. Let's get this pulled up here. Update 4. Severe thunderstorm warning in effect until 2:15 for northwestern Fayette, southern Winnesheek, and southeastern Chickasaw counties. Just a minute ago, severe thunderstorms located along a line extending from near Decorah to Fort Atkinson to near Hawkeye, moving east at 40 miles per hour. So you could see 60 mile per hour wind gusts, quarter-size hail with this line of severe thunderstorms, a tornado. Also a possibility. Do have a tornado possible tag on this latest severe thunderstorm warning. If you're watching on Facebook Live, you can see kind of where I'm, pointing there. Yeah, just what's going on in downtown Decorah. It's like, it's crazy. You know, I always, make the question. So if it's during winter time, you got blowing snow, it's whiteout conditions. What do you call it if you're in summertime and you got a bunch of rain? I mean, what do you call it? Just, you can't see, I guess. What, you know? But yeah, looking on Facebook Live video, we can see, it's like a hurricane, or not a tsunami, that's more waves, but, hurricane, something going on here in downtown Decorah. Pretty decent rainfall. Getting back to the warnings, though, because that's kind of the important part here. Severe thunderstorm warning continues for another 9 minutes until 2:15 for northwestern Fayette, southern Winnesheek, and a southeastern Chickasaw County. So if you're in Decorah, Kelmer, Fort Atkinson, Wacoma, Jackson Junction, St. Lucas, Lawler, even in Oshin, kind of on the edge of that there, under a severe thunderstorm warning until 2:15. More importantly, though, kind of a higher thing on the scale. I do have a couple tornado warnings in effect for portions of Fayette County. First one here, we'll go with, this one just issued at 2 o'clock until 2:45. This is a tornado warning for southwestern Fayette County. Severe thunderstorm capable of producing a tornado located near Fairbank or 9 miles northwest of Oline, moving northeast at 25 miles per hour. Like I said earlier, you're not seeing these storms move really that fast, which has kind of been our problem today and over the past 24 hours, is that they're not moving fast. So then you get, them to stay over the same spot for a while, even training thunderstorms, which means, it's kind of follow the leader. They go, pass through, and another one comes in after that, and, you get the flooding like we've seen today. But yeah, this dangerous storm going to be near Maynard at around 2:15, Fayette around 2:25, and also impacting Randalia, Westgate, and Donnan, I think that's how you say that there. Apologies, well, you know where I'm talking about here. Second tornado warning. This one in effect until 2:30 for southeastern Fayette County at 2:02, severe thunderstorm capable of producing a tornado located near Oline, moving northeast at 20 miles per hour. So this one moving even slower. And the hazard with this one, unlike the other warning I just mentioned, this tornado warning does also have the possibility within that polygon of golf ball size hail. So, if you're in Arlington, going to be impacting you around 2:20. If you're in Oline, still stay in your shelter because you are under a tornado warning, but you're getting to be more in the clear there. So, yeah, I got those two tornado warnings there. Got the severe thunderstorm warning, which will expire in 7 minutes here. I'm just going to give you a quick another look outside there in downtown Decorah. Obviously, if you're listening on the radio, you're probably thinking, well, what view? I can't see anything. But no, if you're on the Facebook Live looking out there, you got heavy rain, wind going there a little bit. But yeah, that's what's happening now. And then speaking of, you know, don't want to, you know, forget our friends in Southeast Minnesota. My phone will stay there. There we go. Hopefully it doesn't fall. But yeah, Southeast Minnesota, I do have, looks like that one got extended there. Two flash flood warnings in effect. First one for southeastern Fillmore County and southern Houston County until 4:15. Seeing between 5 and 8 inches of rain, even more in some spots. I could see another 1 to 2 inches of rain over the next several hours. So that, once again, a flash flood warning for southeastern Fillmore and southern Houston County. And then this other warning behind that one, flash flood warning for southern Fillmore County until 7:45 tonight. And in the same case there, 5 to 8 inches of rain have fallen. Could see another 1 to 2 inches of rain over the next few hours here. I do also have the flash flood watch. I'll pull that up here on my screen. You can see it there. Yeah, I mean, so yeah, this green area there. Flash flood warning in effect for all of the 100.5 The Hawk listening area. And then you have a severe thunderstorm watch. Well, by the way, this flash flood watch in effect overnight tonight until 7 a.m. tomorrow morning, but then the severe thunderstorm watch in effect until 7 o'clock tonight, northeast Iowa into southwest Wisconsin. So if you're anywhere in the 100.5 The Honk listening area, probably experiencing some type of weather, I guess we'll say it. But yeah, we'll take a break here, get you an update, I'd say within the next 10 minutes or if something happens before then. It's 100.5 The Hawk, KDHK Decorah.
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8: A flood watch continues until 7 a.m. tomorrow. A severe thunderstorm watch continues until 7 p.m. tonight. Cloudy skies with a few peaks of sun this afternoon with severe thunderstorms likely. Daytime highs approaching 88. I'm meteorologist Kara Foster on 100.5 The Hawk. Right now, 77.
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100.5 FM, The Hawk, got three tornado warnings now in effect for various parts of our listing area. We'll go with the most recent one issued. It might kick off by the emergency alert system, but if you're listening on the stream, we will keep going for you there. But tornado warning, new tornado warning for South Central Clayton County until 3 o'clock at 217 severe thunderstorm. Capable of producing a tornado located near Edgewood or 12 miles northeast of Manchester, moving northeast at 20 miles per hour. Hazard with this tornadic thunderstorm, tornado, and a quarter-size hail. This is a radar-indicated threat. So do got that tornado warning in effect until 3 o'clock. Going east to west here, another tornado warning in effect until 2:30 for southeastern Fayette County. So if you're in Arlington, you're going to want to get in your shelter there. And then the third tornado warning, again, like I said, going east to west here, in effect, for southwestern Fayette County. So basically, if you're in southern Fayette County, you're going to want to be in your shelter. Westgate, Maynard, Fayette, Randalia, all those areas. Get in your shelter. Tornado warnings in effect for southern Fayette County and now southeastern Clayton County. Beyond that, we are...

Yeah, looking at a couple flash flood warnings, too, up in the southeastern Minnesota. All of southern Fillmore County, along with southern Houston County, so basically stretching this, from the western end of southern Fillmore County all the way over to the eastern end of southern Houston County, all under a flash flood warning. The Houston County warning until 4:15, the Fillmore County warning until 7:45. So that's the latest update as of now. We'll get you back to music and get you another update, I'd say within the next 10 minutes or so here. It's 100.5 The Hawk on here with Olaf. 77 in downtown Decorah. A little bit of rain, too. 100.5.

0: 100.5. The Hawk, latest on the severe weather situation. Three tornado warnings remain in effect. We'll do west to east this time here. Tornado warning for central Fayette County until 2:45. If you're in Maynard, impacting you right now, Fayette to around 2:30. I also have another tornado warning, this one actually expiring in a couple minutes here at 2:30. Tornado warning for southeastern Fayette County. And then the third tornado warning, the most recently issued one, until 3 o'clock for south central Clayton County. All these warnings are radar indicated rotation as of now, but want to take them seriously. So yeah, tornado warnings in effect for southern Fayette County as well as southeastern Clayton County. Switching over a little bit because I haven't told you the phrase that pays yet for tomorrow to win $100.50. Here it is, Eitzen Lions Family Fun Fest. Yeah, Eitzen Lions Family Fun Fest. That is the phrase that pays. Five easy words to win you $100.50 tomorrow. Got the Beanbag Tournament at 5 tomorrow night. Beer garden, food stands, and flea markets opening at 5. Second annual car show at 5 to dusk. Abbey Town performing near the beer garden 5 to 7. And then on Saturday, got the Grand Parade at 3. Demo Derby at 5. 3 to 6 is Larry's Drifters. 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So lots of fun this weekend. In Eitzen, all kicks off tomorrow. Once again, phrase that pays for tomorrow to win $100.50. 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
8: A flood watch continues until 7 a.m. tomorrow. A severe thunderstorm watch continues until 7 p.m. tonight. Cloudy skies with a few peaks of sun this afternoon, with severe thunderstorms likely. Daytime highs approaching 88. I'm meteorologist Kara Foster on 100.5 The Hawk. Right now, 77.

100.5, the high down to just one severe warning as of now. Tornado warning continues for southeastern Clayton County. Then until 3 o'clock, also do have a couple flash flood warnings into Fillmore and Houston counties. First one until 4:30, second one until 7:40.

0: I feel like all I've been talking about this afternoon has been the weather, which, I mean, has such an impact on everything. It's kind of hard not to. Speaking of that, you know, and kind of in talking about, you know, 4th of July festivities, from the Ites and Lions are saying, due to the weather and track conditions, they've made the difficult decision to cancel tomorrow's tractor pull. But, you know, don't let that deter you. Come on out. They've got brand new curtains on the beer tent, cold beer, great food, live music. They've got you covered. Literally, yeah, lots of other fun things happening this weekend in Ites, Minnesota, celebrating America's 250th birthday. Another fun thing to check out. I'll actually be doing both these events here, but in Canton, it's kind of later at night, but, you know, it's a once-in-a-lifetime deal, 250 years of America. They're going to have the parade at 12:01. This will be 12:01 on a Saturday, so this will be late Friday night into Saturday. But before that, they'll have, you know, some food vendors. They'll have live music, all kinds of fun activities, even a pie contest, hot dog eating contest. Lots of good old American fun happening in Canton. That is tomorrow night into Saturday. It's 100.5 The Hawk.
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on Air with Olaf on 100.5 FM, The Hawk. Hey, coming up Monday morning. I know it sounds a little ways away, but Monday morning, call in right around 7:30, make a whole lot of noise, and wake the neighbors on The Hawk.

0: Alex Warren on 100.5 The Hawks for your Thunderstorm Watch until 7 tonight for Northeast Iowa into Southwest Wisconsin too. Flash Flood Watch in effect for the entire 100.5 The Hawk listing area. I do have a couple flash flood warnings in effect for Southern Fillmore County as well as Southern Houston County. Those areas seeing anywhere between 5 and 8 inches of rain. And then I do have various river flood warnings, too. One, for example, the Upper Iowa River near Dorchester. I mean, pretty much that northern little section of Alamakee County under a flood warning just due to the river flood warnings. But we'll keep you up to date here at 100.5 The Hawk.
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9: A flood watch continues until 7 a.m. tomorrow. A severe thunderstorm watch continues until 7 p.m. tonight. Cloudy skies with a few peaks of sun this afternoon, with severe thunderstorms likely. Daytime highs approaching 88. I'm meteorologist Kara Foster on 100.5 The Hawk. Right now, 77.
0: And a quick update on a road closure, just getting word of this, and the Green River Road, State Highway 26, in both Iowa and Minnesota closed at this time due to flooding of the Winnebago Creek at the Iowa-Minnesota borders. Again, that's Highway 26, State Highway 26, along the Great River Road between Iowa and Minnesota.
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for a funeral. 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

I'm LA Communications meteorologist Derek Height with a severe weather update. A severe thunderstorm warning has been issued for areas of Clayton, Fayette, and Grant counties until 4:15 p.m. this afternoon. This line of storms has the potential for both large hail and strong straight-line winds. Quarter-size hail and winds up to 60 miles an hour are likely as it moves east at around 35 miles an hour. For your safety, stay inside and away from windows until the storm passes. Large hail and strong winds can easily shatter glass, causing injury. If you're caught outside, take shelter in a sturdy building or a hardtop car. Take shelter now.

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2: On Earth, Olaf on 100.5, the likes of your Thunderstorm Watch until 7 tonight. Flash Flood Watch in effect until 7 tomorrow morning. Do have a couple flash flood warnings too. Fillmore and Houston counties, southern parts of those counties currently under flash flood warnings. So

0: 4 and 5 on 100.5. The high temp for the 320 joke of the day. Here we go. My senior relatives like to tease me at weddings, you know, saying things like, "You'll be next." Well, they stopped doing it once I started doing the same to them at funerals. Yeah, you're next. No, the 320 joke of the day on 100.5 The High. Kind of a dark one, a little bit like the sky today.
1: Where do grown-ups go in the water park capital of the world? 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Go golfing. Going for a nice dinner? Oh, go for the special. 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Need a day at the spa? 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
9: A flood watch continues until 7 a.m. tomorrow. A severe thunderstorm watch continues until 7 p.m. tonight. Cloudy skies with a few peaks of sun this afternoon with severe thunderstorms likely. Daytime highs approaching 88. I'm meteorologist Kara Foster on 100.5 The Hawk. Right now, it's 66 degrees.

104.5, The Hike. Severe thunderstorm watch until 7 tonight. Flash flood watch until 7 a.m. tomorrow. Got a severe thunderstorm warning, too, in effect for portions of Clayton and Grant counties. That's until 4:15. Half dollar says hail. 60 mile per hour wind gusts.

0: Best variety of the 90s to now. 100.5 The Hike. Free money could be yours tomorrow. That's right, $100.50. Here's this week's phrase that pays. Knights and Lions Family Fun Fest. Yeah, all the fun kicking off tomorrow night. 5 o'clock is the Beanbag Tournament. Beer Garden, food stands, flea markets. They're all open at 5. Abbey Town performing near the Beer Garden 5 to 7. J.R. Brink performing near the Beer Garden 8 until 1 a.m. Then the Grand Parade Saturday at 3. 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Larry's Drifters 3 to 6 on Saturday. The Camino's near the Beer Garden 8 to midnight 30 Saturday night. And then at dusk, the area's best fireworks show with flashing thunder. All the fun happening this weekend, Eitzen, Minnesota. 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So once again, phrase that pays for Friday. 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You can win Eitzen Lions Family Fun Fest.
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Yeah, if you're in your fast car or any vehicle this afternoon, other than a boat, I guess, be careful. 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

0: Sweet, sweet fantasy, Mariah Carey on 100.5 The Honk. Due to the weather, Launcher Night is now being held inside. Yeah, Launcher Night in downtown Decorah, usually on Washington Street, but today, just because of the weather, because of the rain, has been moved inside to the high school auditorium. Still a 6 p.m. start. I got the Driftless Wind Ensemble and a musical lineup of patriotic selections to honor America's 250th birthday. Great kickoff to the big holiday weekend tonight at 6 o'clock in the Decorah High School Auditorium.
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9: A flood watch continues until 7 a.m. tomorrow. A severe thunderstorm watch continues until 7 p.m. tonight. Cloudy skies with a few peaks of sun this afternoon, with severe thunderstorms likely. Daytime highs approaching 88. I'm meteorologist Kara Foster on 100.5 The Hawk. Right now, it's 60.

90s to now on 100.5 the Hawks of your thunderstorm watch until 7 tonight. Flash flood watch until 7 tomorrow morning. I've had quite a few, I don't even know how many lines are up to now, of storms come through. More tonight, more tomorrow. Yeah, I don't know. We're

Coming up on Saturday, America's 250th birthday. You know, that's a once-in-a-lifetime thing, but something we do every Saturday. It's the John and Heidi Show, 10 to 2 on the Hawk.

0: 100.5 The Hawk on Arizona. 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
8: A flood watch and severe thunderstorm watch remain in effect. Severe thunderstorms likely tonight, otherwise overcast skies. Lows dip down to about 66. Storms likely tomorrow, daytime highs approaching 86, cloudy. I'm meteorologist Kara Foster on 100.5 The Hawk. Currently 68.

100.5, The Hawk. Yeah, just an incredible amount of rain we've seen over the past 24 hours. Just a reminder here, real life example here, over in Mower County, along Rose Creek, there are three people that were actually swept into the creek. Now, luckily, they're okay. They were rescued, but to just stay away from the water. Turn around, don't drown.

replay. Yeah, I feel like our rain is kind of stuck on replay. Just keeps looping over and over again. More rain on the way tonight. I know I've been talking about the weather a whole lot today, but by next week, it's just going to be a boring old week, I bet. Ella Langley on 100.5.

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0: Blink 182 on 100.5 The Hike. Phrase that pays to know tomorrow to win $100.50. Here it is. Eitzen Lions Family Fun Fest. Yeah, Beanbag Tournament at 5 tomorrow night. Got the beer garden, food stands, and flea markets to check out there. Opening at 5. 8-1. J.R. Brink performing near the beer garden. Grand Parade is at 3 o'clock on Saturday. Now, I know a few years ago they used to have it at right at noon, but it's actually worked out pretty good to have it at 3 o'clock. Pedal Pools at 11 near City Hall. And the Camino is performing near the beer garden 8 to 12:30 late night there Saturday. 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
9: A flood watch and severe thunderstorm watch remain in effect. Severe thunderstorms likely tonight, otherwise overcast skies. Lows dip down to about 66. Storms likely tomorrow, daytime highs approaching 86, cloudy. I'm meteorologist Kara Foster on 100.5 The Hawk. Currently 68.

104.5, The Hawk, a flash flood watch in effect until 7 a.m. tomorrow morning. A severe thunderstorm watch still in effect for a few counties. That's until 7 tonight. And then a flood warning currently in effect for portions of Houston and Fillmore counties. Yeah, more rain on the way tonight. Keep your radio on 100.5 The Hawk for the latest info.

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0: Oasis on 100.5 The High. Okay, coming tomorrow, you could win $100.50 from us if you know this week's phrase that pays. Here it is. Eitzen Lions Family Fun Fest. Yeah, I got the Beanbag Tournament at 5 tomorrow night. 8-1 is J.R. Brink performing near the Beer Garden. Grand Parade Saturday at 3 o'clock. And fireworks at dusk Saturday night. Plenty more going on. You can check the Eitzen Lions Family Fun Fest Facebook page for all the info. Once again, phrase that pays for tomorrow, Eitzen Lions Family Fun Fest. It's time for an information update on the Hawk, brought to you by Far Beverage in the Winnisheek Raceway. Yeah, racing. Get in free Saturday night, July 4th.
1: With this information update, I'm Darren Swenson. It's been a very active weather day in the tri-state area from heavy rains on the overnight that has led to flooding in multiple areas, to two counties being under a tornado warning this afternoon. Winnisheek, Howard, and Fayette counties were under tornado warnings for a short time here this afternoon. As of right now, some reports of damage from the National Weather Service office in La Crosse. Flooding is occurring in Crawford County in Soldiers Grove, Wisconsin. Water was over the roads at County Road C, Pine Street, and Parkview, including a partial washout of New Well Road and a mudslide on Highway 61 in Soldiers Grove. Also, some other reports this afternoon. Highway 131 in Vernon County near Ontario in Wisconsin has water over the road that is closed due to flooding. Also in Vernon County, Highway 162 from Coon Valley to Chaseburg has been closed due to flooding. At 2 o'clock this afternoon, 4 miles east of Maynard in Fayette County, 2 3/4 inch diameter hail was reported. 2 inch diameter hail was reported around 3 o'clock, 4 miles south-southeast of Glen Haven in Grant County, Wisconsin. 1 inch diameter hail was reported in Guttenberg in Clayton County around 3 o'clock this afternoon as well. 3.5 inch diameter hail was reported 4 miles east-southeast of Maynard in Fayette County around 2 o'clock this afternoon. Tree branches were reported down in Owine thanks to some thunderstorm wind damage around 1:45 this afternoon. Not exactly in our listening area, but earlier this morning, due to some flooding, 3 people were swept into Rose Creek in Maurer County, Minnesota, while walking.

0: Near the riverbank at a campground, swift water rescue teams were deployed and all three individuals made it out of the river safely. The current weather advisories that we have underway right now, the Iowa portions of our listening area in Crawford and Grant County, Wisconsin, are all under a severe thunderstorm watch until 7 p.m. tonight. There is a flood warning for southern Fillmore County until 6:30 tonight. Flooding is being caused by excessive rainfall and flooding of rivers, creeks, streams, and other low-lying and flood-prone areas is imminent or occurring. Numerous roads remain closed due to flooding at 3:34 this afternoon. Heavy rainfall overnight into the morning has left numerous roads closed in parts of Fillmore County. While the immediate heavy rain threat has ended, additional rainfall is still possible tonight through Friday. The areas that will be included in this: Preston, Harmony, Lanesboro, Rushford Village, Highland, Cherry Grove, Bristol, Amherst, York, Carimona, Wayland, Hutton, Old Barn Campground, Granger, Forestville State Park, Greenleafton, Henrytown, Etna, and Choice. Also going on right now, a flood warning is in effect until 9 o'clock on Saturday morning for the Upper Iowa River at Bluffton and also the Upper Iowa River at Dorchester on Highway 76 affecting Alamakee County. And those warnings will be in effect until Saturday. Minor flooding is occurring right now at Bluffton at the river stage at 1:45 this afternoon was 6.3 feet. The bank full stage is 10 feet. The river is expected to rise above flood stage early tomorrow afternoon to a crest of 12.9 feet tomorrow evening, and then it will fall below flood stage early Saturday morning. Flood stage is 12 feet. At 12 feet, river is significantly out of its bank, impacting both the Bluffton canoe landings. The campgrounds along the river in Bluffton are currently underwater as well. The situation in Dorchester for the Upper Iowa River up there regarding the flood warning. That flood warning is going to be in effect until Sunday afternoon at 2 o'clock this afternoon. The Upper Iowa River at Dorchester was at 8.3 feet. Bank full stage is 14 feet. The river is expected to rise above flood stage early tomorrow afternoon to a crest of 15.5 feet. Early Saturday afternoon, then it will fall below flood stage early Sunday morning. Flood stage is 14 feet. And those are the current active situations right now. A flood watch is continuing for the majority of our Wisconsin and Minnesota listening area right now. Minnesota Highway 26 right along the Mississippi River on the eastern part of Houston County is closed in both directions right now. Please follow Minnesota DOT recommended detour around the closure in that situation as well. The Great River Road State Highway 26 in Iowa is also closed due to the flooding at Winnebago Creek on the Iowa-Minnesota borders. Travelers should take alternate routes as of this time. We also have a couple of notes in from municipalities this afternoon. From the city of Mabel this afternoon, two dumpsters will be available at the wastewater treatment plant beginning at 8 o'clock tomorrow morning for residents who experienced water damage to their homes or basements. Please note, appliances are not allowed in the dumpsters. Additionally, the city is compiling a list of residents who experienced sewer backups in their homes. If you were affected, please call Mabel City Hall at 507-493-5299 or email info@cityofmabel.com to have your name added to the list. Also from the city of Spring Grove this afternoon, a note in from Spring Grove City officials. Heavy rainfall has occurred and has caused the storm sewer to reach its capacity, leading to high water throughout much of the community. As a result, the city has received multiple reports of flooded basement and storm sewer backups. The city expects conditions to improve after that, after the rain ends and the system has time to drain. The city's utility crews are actively responding to reports and working as quickly as conditions will allow. However, the volume of rainfall has exceeded the capacity of the storm sewer system, and some flooding cannot be alleviated until the water levels begin to recede. They appreciate the city's patience and understanding as crews respond to the challenging situations. So overnight, we will break into programming if necessary. We will keep you up to date on all of our Facebook pages, KNEI Radio, KVIK Radio, 94.9 and 99.1 The River, and 100.5 The Hawk. And we will keep you up to date throughout the night on those end of things. We will also keep you up to date tomorrow morning, beginning in the 6 o'clock hour. Stay safe out there with this information update. I'm Darren Swenson.
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3: 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This is the closing market report for Thursday, July 2nd. The Dow Jones Industrial Average was up 595 points today, closing at 52,900. The S&P 500 broke even today, closing at 7,483. And the NASDAQ was down 207 points today, closing at 25,833. The following are some stocks of local interest. Atlanta Energy was up $2.24 per share, closing at $78.03. Donaldson's was up 57 cents per share, closing at $89.09. Marriott was up $4.63 per share, closing at $372.95. Pepsi was up $3.06 per share, closing at $144.22. Stanley Black & Decker was up 56 cents per share, closing at $91.90. UPS was up $1.12 per share, closing at $110.66. And Walmart was up $3.02 per share, closing at $111.84. 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
6: A flood watch and severe thunderstorm watch remain in effect. Cloudy skies expected tonight with severe thunderstorms likely. Lows level off around 67. Storms likely tomorrow. Daytime highs approaching 86. Overcast. I'm meteorologist Kara Foster on 100.5 The Hawk. Right now, it's 68 degrees.

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Every Monday morning, you can call in right around 7:30. Make a whole lot of noise and wake the neighbors. Yeah, that's the name of the contest. Wake the neighbors Monday morning, 7:30, 100.5.

definitely do have some cold water, a lot of water, a lot of flooding occurring. I've been seeing many pictures and videos, just amazing stuff. I mean, it's amazing you get, you know, 5 to 10 inches of water and just how much of an impact that makes on everything. Britney Spears on 100.5.

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10: A flood watch and severe thunderstorm watch remain in effect. Cloudy skies expected tonight with severe thunderstorms likely. Lows level off around 67. Storms likely tomorrow. Daytime highs approaching 86. Overcast. I'm meteorologist Kara Foster on 100.5 The Hawk. 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

0: Reaching out to all crew and all massive down in the Caribbean, up in UK, Europe, America, Japan, all bow. 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
1: Live line.
0: Somebody's ringing the bell.
1: With.
0: Do me a favor.
1: Mason.
0: Open the door.
2: Check it out.
0: Let him in. Ooh, yeah, now.
1: Come on in. This is Live Line. You found people, music, action.
3: I was leaving the grocery store today. Something tragic happened. I got rear-ended. The first thing I asked him, because my trunk was literally full of stuff, I said, I hope you have grocery insurance.

0: 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Live line, what do you want to hear?
1: Can I hear Ariana Grande?
0: Yeah, how about Hate That I Made You Love Me?
1: That will be perfect.
0: All right, that was our number 3 request last night. No, number 2. Who's this?
1: John Ligon from Clay County, Alabama.
0: I'd rather be number 3 instead of number 2 between you and I. But here she is right now. She's number 1 in my heart. And thanks for calling Live Line, John.
1: All right, thank you.

100.5, The Hawk. He was runner-up on American Idol in 2009, and we want to know if you remember. Everybody here. Who sings it? Call in now. Who sings this song?

0: Live line, who sings it?
1: Adam Lambert.
0: Yes!
2: That's right.
0: Adam Lambert is correct. Who's this?
1: Ashley Adam.
0: Where are you calling from?
1: Marysville, Ohio.
0: All right. How'd you remember him?
1: My mom was in love with him.
0: My sister was in love with him. Still is. He's a good-looking dude. All right, well, we're going to send you a Liveline mouse pad. It's got a calendar of the next 2 years on it, plus my face, our logo, and your name, Ashley, is in the drawing for a brand-new record player, courtesy of Interscope Records with vinyl. From Billie Eilish, Kendrick Lamar, Gracie Abrams, Doechii, Lady Gaga, and Leon Thomas, we will draw the name tomorrow night.
1: Awesome.
0: So I hope it's you. Hang on, we'll get your address.
1: Thank you.

0: 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Hi, what do you want to hear?
1: Can I hear Your Love Is My Drug by Kesha?
0: Yeah, man. Throwback Thursday. Who's this?
1: You're talking to Herbert, Phoenix City, Alabama. And how could you forget me?
0: I don't know, because I'm terrible and horrible and bad at everything. What's going on tonight?
1: I just got done shopping at Walmart.
0: Did you just drive there and go home, or did you buy something, too?
1: Just chill in the parking lot and then head home, you know.
0: It's fun to do that. People watch. See what they're up to.
1: You never know what's happening.
0: No, especially at Walmart. Let's play your song. Thanks for calling Liveline, Herbert.

0: 100.5 The Hawk. Hello, Liveline. What do you want to hear?
1: I'd like to hear Britney Spears' Toxic.
0: Toxic, perfect. We actually had 3 requests for this song last night.
1: Okay.
0: What's your name?
1: Annie.
0: Annie? Annie, are you okay? Are you okay? Are you okay,
1: yeah.
0: Annie? I was just singing that like 20 minutes ago. That's crazy.
1: Oh, wow.
0: Yeah. Where are you from?
1: Sault Ste. Marie, Michigan.
0: And what's going on tonight?
1: I was doing a pickup from Wendy's and then home.
0: Oh, what are you getting at Wendy's?
1: Baconator.
0: Ooh, I had that once. Wasn't a big fan. But then again, I realized halfway into it, I was like, wait a minute, I don't like bacon.
1: I like the bacon in a sandwich, not on its own.
0: Oh, interesting. All right, well, here's your song, and thanks for calling Liveline. Don't go baking my heart.
1: Okay. Bye. All right.

0: right here.
1: Oh, hello, Liveline. What do you want to hear?
0: What do you got that's a little spicy? It's something spicy. Nothing new, but something like old and spicy. I hate to be specific.
1: Well, it is Throwback Thursday, so that definitely widens our options. How about something like Hot in Here by Nelly? That's spicy and hot.
0: You know what? I'm hot for Nelly right now.
1: And you want to take off all your clothes?
0: Hopefully, as long as there's no ladies around.
1: Well, mine are already off. That's the glory of radio.
0: As long as we're all having fun.
1: Yee-hoo! Who's this?
0: Van and Lincoln out here in Isle of Michigan.
1: All right. Make sure to hydrate. Here's your song.

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0: Mine. My name is Mason. That was our third most requested song last night. And we are live, all about you. Plus, tomorrow, my big birthday show. I'm turning 25, and we got some really good prizes to give away, like the usual stuff we do every hour. But anybody who has won a contest this week, and that's three contests every night. So three times five, that's 15 people in the drawing for a brand new record player, courtesy of Interscope Records. Plus, we're going to throw in vinyl from some of their biggest artists, like Billie Eilish, Kendrick Lamar, Gracie Abrams, Doechii, Lady Gaga, Leon Thomas, and I am personally paying out of my pocket for an autographed copy of Thriller by Michael Jackson, because his songs are so big right now. Full disclosure, though, I signed it, not Michael. He was unavailable. But if you want to get on the air tonight, your shout-outs and dedications, give us a call or shoot us a text. I promise we will answer as we blast through the summer of 26. 8-5 Live Line, welcome in!
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12: A flood watch continues until 7 a.m. tomorrow. Severe thunderstorms likely tonight, otherwise overcast skies. Lows dip down to about 67. Cloudy skies expected again tomorrow. Thunderstorms likely. Daytime highs approaching 86. I'm meteorologist Carol Foster on 100.5 The Hawk. Right now, it's 70 degrees.

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1: 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It means I have a purpose.

0: 100.5, The Hawk. Hello, live line. What do you want to hear?
1: Hey, Mason, would you play any Justin Timberlake?
0: Yeah. How about Sexy Back, Rock Your Body, Carry Out?
1: All right, Carry Out. Let's do that one.
0: Carry Out. All right. What a great idea. Who's this?
1: My name's Luca.
0: Luca.

0: 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Hi, what do you want to hear?
1: Hi, can I hear hotel room service by Pitbull?
0: Hotel room service, yes. Who's this?
1: Olivia.
0: Olivia, where are you calling from?
1: Bemidji, Minnesota.
0: And what are you doing tonight?
1: Just going home from work.
0: Yeah, what do you do?
1: I work at Sanford. It's like a hospital, so I just do front desk.
0: Oh, gotcha. All right. Got anything crazy going on in the hospital?
1: No.
0: I bet you wish there was, though. It makes your job interesting.
1: Yeah.
0: At the expense of other people.
1: But yeah, right.
0: Well, here's your song. Thanks for calling Liveline.
1: Thank you so much.